everywhere you go. And if you had the app and it's not working for you right now, rest assured that I got a new app guy. So I have just a guy to talk to now instead of a company. So if you have suggestions and anything, I can just pass it off to a guy. So if that's not the most community radio thing you've ever heard, a guy named Travis. He's great. So, and I've been giving him some really good feedback on that app. So thanks so much. You may need to go to your app store or your Google Play or however you do and re-download that app, but it's pretty cherry. So you're going to like it. Also, if you want to be a sustaining member, those folks that we mention at the top of every hour, that is super easy to as well. You can go to kkcr.org. 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So thanks for tuning in today. I've got music for 2 hours. And I hope you love it because I'm gonna love it. Thanks for tuning in to Kauai Community Radio.

next tune goes out to Dagan. He is our Friday night DJ from 6 to 8. You can catch his show then. It's called Right on Time. And Dagan likes a good cover song, so here we go.

We had a call earlier today about some traffic in the Kilauea area, Kilauea Farms, and it looks like that has cleared up, but Kapa'a Crawl is in full effect over by the Waipuli area. We've also got some traffic on the Hanalei Hill. So if you're out driving around, be nice and patient and enjoy the tunes on the radio. Here's Nina Simone.

0: Rah, this is amazing. Such an amazing feeling of accomplishment for 20 years. I'm glad I was a part of watching it from the beginning to now, you know, in and out of helping and just bringing our family and helping out. In fact, my brother helped to build some of this canoe, and all my nephews and the uncles, we all got to sign the hall way back then.
1: Before they paint.
0: Yeah, before they paint. So all our mana is in there. It's such a strong mana. So, mai kaero.
2: That was Brother Lou. What a great guy. Awesome. And we super miss him very much. Thanks for tuning in to Kauai Community Radio. I could see you all over the world. Thanks, Canada, for tuning in. Ukraine, Iran, Germany. And I've got you in Toyohashi, Japan, Seattle, Chicago, Honolulu, Mercer Island, hey, Mililani, aloha, Kailua, aloha, Fremont, California, Talent, Oregon, Kent, Washington, you're everywhere. Hey, Wilmington, Delaware, how are you? Thanks for tuning in to Kauai Community Radio, what we just heard here on Good Times Radio. That was James Brown. Thank you for letting me be myself and you be yours. That was from the 70s, and on the cover of that album, James Brown is wearing a sweet vest. Nina Simone gave us Funkier Than a Mosquito's Tweeter. S.G. Goodman with Pepper, and she's out of Texas. That's a brand new 2026 release. That's a cover. Odetta with Hit or Miss, and we started off with Express Yourself, and that was Lettuce off a release called Rage. I don't want to hear more Lettuce out of that. In the background now, we've got Egypt Strut. That's by Salah Ragab and the Cairo Jazz Band. Right now, let's take a listen to our community calendar. And this is where you, if you've got a community message, that you can put your message in there too. So here we go.
3: 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Mahalo!
4: 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9 a.m. to 1 p.m. and the County Sunshine Market in Hanapepe on the west side, located at 4481 Kona Road in the Hanapepe Community Park from 3 to 4 p.m. Halepuna Farmers Market, 3:30 to 5:30 p.m. at 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
0: And if you have any questions about any of that stuff, you can give me a call here at 808-826-7771. A quick surf report. The surf on the north facing shores here on Kauai is 1 to 3 feet today until tomorrow afternoon, where it'll be about 2 to 4 feet. West facing shores, 1 to 3 feet today and tomorrow. South facing, 3 to 5 today and tomorrow. East facing shores are where it's a little hairy, 7 to 10 feet, super choppy, super windy. So that's a high surf advisory for east facing shores. And so be very careful and not actually in the water on the east side. So that is due to a strong trade wind swell building through the day. Winds may ease a touch tonight, but conditions will remain kind of borderline through the weekend, it says. So there's that surf report for here on Kauai. May rain tomorrow. It may not rain tomorrow. That's kind of our weather here. It's 2:36 on the Garden Island, and I'm going to get us back to the music. 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

your thing.

Kidamawi, Kidamawi, Rastafari, Haile Selassie, King of Kings, Lord of Lords, Conquering Lion from the tribe of Judah. Giving thanks all the while here, Kwai Community Radio. It's KKCR Hanalei, KAQA Kilauea. Bless it, don't stress it. This is Jah Mantra.

0: Lynn Collins, Miss Collins, are you somebody?
1: Yes, I am somebody.
0: Well, she is. She's a lady. Thank you.
2: Right on.
0: Mr. Ray, are you somebody?
3: Yeah, right.
0: Are you somebody, Brother Pinkney?
4: You damn right.
0: You sure got a lot of grip to say that. Yeah, are you somebody, Brother Pat Parker?
5: Yeah, damn right, I'm somebody.
2: Yeah.
0: What about you, Salaam Alaikum? Well, Salaam Alaikum. You know, we speak of love and happiness.
2: Yeah.
0: To me, happiness is Fred Wesley playing his horn.

0: 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What am I trying to say? The music will continue until conditions improve. This is Good Times Radio. Thanks for listening. Ukraine, Iran, Ottawa, Pittsburgh, Ann Arbor, Michigan, and Pahoa, and all over Kauai, I'm sure you're listening as well. We just heard Fred Wesley and the JBs with Damn Right I Am Somebody, Indigo Girls with Closer to Fine, Pomplamoose as a mashup with Lovely Day from Bill Withers, and Good as Hell from, I just forgot her name, Lizzo. Jackie Benson with Rollin' and Tumblin'. I love that version of Rollin' and Tumblin' because at the end she gets better. She's like, you know, it's just me and my guitar, and she likes it that way. It's a good conclusion to Rollin' and Tumblin'. We also heard Do Your Thing from Charles Wright and the Watts 103rd Street Rhythm Band. Gary Bartz gave us Uhuru Sasa, and that means A Certain Freedom. And we started that out with Menahan Street Band with Every Day a Dream. It's Good Times Radio. 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
0: Those horns... Andrew really liked the horns. That was the JBs. It was James Brown's band. Fred Wesley is the trombone player that leads that. In the background here, we've got Cannonball Adderley. And it's an album with Nancy Wilson, but she's got no vocals on this. It's called T-Neck. Thanks for listening to KKCR. I love it here, and I hope you do too.

0: When I was a young boy, I had dreams of telling you that you are listening to KKCR, Hanalei, K-A-Q-A, Kilauea.
1: It's a funny little song about snow in the desert.

ain't you the brother in the 57 Mercury with the turnpike skirts and the chrome reverse wheels with white wall tires with lights under the skirt, with painted lime green with reversible license plates, with windows that you can see out, can't nobody see in, with four on the floor, 745 horsepower, and a big stereo, listening to Wolfman Jack say, ain't this XCRB, baby? Champagne don't drive me crazy. 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

0: Aloha, this is Dennis Kamakahi, and you're tuned into KKCR Hanalei, K-A-Q-A Kilauea.
1: Aloha, today's Hawaiian word of the day is vehevehe. Vehevehe means to explain or define. He kumu vai vai mai ka I ka puke vehevehe o lelo Hawaii no ka noi I ana I na manao o na hua o lelo ma ka o lelo Hawaii a me ka o lelo Pelekania. The Hawaiian Dictionary is a great resource for researching meanings of words in Hawaiian and English. www.vehevehe.org is a great online Hawaiian dictionary resource. Again, today's Hawaiian word of the day is vehevehe, to explain or define.
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1: Aloha. Today's moon phase is Kukolu, which is the fifth day or moon phase in the Hawaiian moon calendar. Literally, kukolu means to stand strong or upright in threes. Huli, or slips planted in this moon phase, will produce three main shoots. On the kai, kukolu is an excellent moon for fishing by canoe or pole fishing on the reef in the morning. Women dive for sea urchins, gather limu and crab. Clear weather can be expected. Wind blows till ole nights. Low tide can be anticipated in the afternoon.
3: Aloha Kauai, the Draft Destination Management
4: Action Plan. Oh, so much aloha. Thank you for tuning in to Kauai Community Radio. This is Good Times Radio. I'm Radio Annie, your guide for good times here. It's Thursday afternoon and variable weather conditions up here in Princeville. And it looks to be a little gloomy, but still windy outside. Note that the ocean conditions for the east side are quite windy and unfavorable for good times. There looks to be a little bit of traffic still coming up into Princeville from Hanalei, and Kapa'a Crawl is heavy right now. Stay calm, stay easygoing, and listen to the radio here. Also, we've got a little bit of traffic down Puhi Way by the college. Typical Kalaheo. I see you. I see your traffic. But thanks for tuning in to Kauai Community Radio. In that last bit of music, we had Taj Mahal with Nobody's Business But My Own. Web Web with Roberto Di Gioia gave us Come As You Are. That's a 2026 release covered of Nirvana on flute. Who loves flute jazz is Aisha Karomatsu, who used to work here at KKCR, so that goes to you, Aisha. Kahar Jazz gave us Dust and Pomegranates, another 2026 jazz release. And I introduced Jeremy Stieg, Howlin' for Judy, that went out to my llama, and Gregory Porter with Be Good, the Lion's Song. If you get a chance to listen to that again and trip out, I highly, highly encourage it because it's a great song. Next up is Jordan Raquet and Nubia Garcia with Monsters.

0: Thanks for listening to Kauai Community Radio. Thanks for listening especially to Good Times Radio. For the Love is coming up at 4. That's in about 17 minutes here on the Garden Island. Thanks again to everyone who's listening around the world and all over the continent. I see you there all over. Thanks, Oxnard. I used to have ties to Oxnard, so thanks for tuning in there. That last tune was called Children of the Baked Potato by Thundercat. And also prior to that was Jordan Raquet with Monsters, another 2026 release, because I can't stop listening to brand new jazz for some reason here. And therefore, you listen to it too. So I hope you're liking it. Here now is Brian Jackson, and this is called Now More Than Ever.
1: We're doing our part. We're making a mark through the tears and the cries. And yes, still we rise, Maya. It's been a hell of a run, and we've only begun.

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We're doing our part. We're making a mark through the tears and the cries. And yes, still we rise, Maya. It's been a hell of a run, and we've only begun. It ain't done till it's done, and it's done when we're one.

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By yourself can't get far in the dark, dear Sparta. The game is to blind you, the aim is to see. Distraction's the lock, but connection's the key. We're doing our part, we're making a mark. Through the tears and the cries, yet still we rise, Maya. It's been a hell of a run.

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And stay tuned for the rest of the night, too. 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Speaking of, here's Alice Merton and No Roots. 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
0: 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Also, stay tuned. May 30th, we have a Grateful Dead Marathon, and that's a fundraiser for KKCR. 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And keep it real, keep it live, keep it local, keep it community. And For the Love is gonna start forthwith. Alana's got a great show prepared for you tonight. And let's listen to some more music.

0: All right, that was a vibe. Thank you so much. Mahalo to Radio Annie for hooking us up with that one and this one. I'm feeling it. Happy Aloha Thursday, y'all. How's it going? I almost said howdy. I don't know why. You're listening to KKCR Honolulu, KAQA Kilauea, Kauai Community Radio, the station that loves you back. And thanks for bearing with us here. As you know, I have a toddler in tow, DJ Melody. She's here with me right now. And so is Love, my co-host, and we have a very special guest, Ms. Sophia Rain, amazing, incredible artist, is back on island and here with us, so we will tap in with her. As always, the phone lines are open if ever you want to, like, jump in the discussion, ask a question, share a community announcement. You can always call us at 808-826-7771, 826-7771. And in the meantime, yeah, we're going to just flow with it. We're going to get into one song in a moment, but first I got to give you a sweet message from the Kauai Lifeguard Association.
1: 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Mahalo and aloha.
0: All right, mahalo to the Kauai Lifeguard Association for keeping us all safe. And yeah, we are going to start our show, today's episode of For the Love, in just a moment. But first, I want to play a song by our guest who's here, just to wet your whistle. And just so you can see how amazing she is and how beautiful the music she makes is. So this is her newest single, I believe. Yes, it's called Force of Nature, and it was inspired by Kauai or recorded on Kauai? Wow, recorded and inspired. Okay, so let's get into the groove. This is Sophia Rain, and we'll be right back after this beautiful song.

0: right. Welcome back to For the Love. We are here live in the studio with the one and only, the super talented, super gifted, ancient messenger here.
1: And that was her song, actually.
0: Yes, that
1: Force
0: was
1: of
0: Force of Nature.
1: So beautiful.
0: Which actually, she wrote here in Kauai. Mm-hmm. But before we delve and dive into our conversation with Miss Sophia Rain, we are going to just take a moment to come back to ourselves. It's that time of the show where we get into some breath work. So whether you are driving, working, in between things, daydreaming, whatever you may be doing, just take a moment, close your eyes, unless you're driving, and just enjoy the space, the silence, your presence. The world moves fast. The algorithms move fast, the deadlines move fast, but our heart speaks slow. Our heart brings us back to the rhythm of who we truly are. So today we are going to slow down together, taking a deep breath in through the nose, filling the belly, the ribs, the chest, and then exhaling slowly through the mouth. Again, a nice big inhale, breathing in peace, clarity, creativity, and exhaling, letting go of any pressure, any comparison, anything that's been weighing heavy on your spirit, just release it, let it go. One more time together, we're going to take in a nice deep inhale. Remembering that your breath is free medicine. Taking in the numinous of this moment. And then exhaling. Letting go. Anything taking up space in your body. Anything no longer serving you. Releasing it back to the love that is always all around us. Now gently place your hand on your heart if you can. And just ask yourself, what would love do? What would love do today? What would love do with the rest of the moments that I have in this day? Would love rush? Or would love slow down? Would love honor the present moment? And I just invite you to do that. Tune in with us, especially as we dive into this juicy, convers-

0: It is the now.
1: And actually, time just creeped back up on this while we were in the now. It's actually 4:30, so I'm going to just... It's actually time for our Hawaiian word of the day. Should we listen to it?
0: I think we should.
1: Oh, yeah, that's that time. So you're listening to KKCR Hanalei, KAQA Kilauea, Kauai Community Radio. And we are here in the studio with our very special guest, Sophia Reid. And the phone line's always open as well if you have anything, 808-826-7771. But first, we would love to hear the Hawaiian word of the day. So we'll be right back after this.
2: Aloha. Today's Hawaiian word of the day is waipua, which is defined as honey from flowers. He mea ono ka waipua lehua I hana ia ma ka mokupuni o Hawaii. Lehua flower honey is a delicious product made on Hawaii Island. Again, today's Hawaiian word of the day is waipua, which is honey from flowers.
3: KKCR's Hawaiian Word of the Day is brought to you by the Ama Olukai Foundation.
1: That was beautiful. Waipua, honey from flowers.
4: Waipua.
1: I think that's what your music sounds like, Sophia.
0: Like waipua.
1: Yes.
4: Thanks for having me, ladies. It's good to be back.
1: Yeah, welcome back. How's it going? What's been going on? What's happened since the last time we've seen you? What's going on out there in the great big world?
4: In the great big world. Oh, life has been vibrant. It really has been. Working on music and just doing the work. Since I saw you last, I hopped over on Big Island 2, did some shows out there, and I'm circling back around in a couple weeks to do the same.
1: Nice.
4: And yeah.
1: How's the energy of Big Island?
4: Oh, Pele has my heart.
1: Oh yeah.
4: Yeah. Oh my gosh, fiery it's electric. It's so fiery, it's so electric. It's interesting how Mama Kauai feels like grandmother energy. Mm-hmm. You know, it's wise, but it's subtle. Mm-hmm. It's potent, but she whispers.
0: Yes.
4: More than
0: it's so
4: Big Island
0: it's
4: does.
0: Like a gentle and like your grandmother's bosom where it's just like whatever. You know what I mean? Like your grandma always has what you need even if you don't know what you need.
4: Exactly.
0: That's how Kauai is.
4: Yes. But Big Island, it's fiery, it's electric, it gets you going. And I like that energy. It feels really good.
0: I have not been to Big Island yet, so we got to plan a little trip.
1: Yeah, we do.
4: The land is super sacred out there.
1: We do. Well, we're so grateful to have you back. It's such a beautiful, beautiful day today.
0: Yes.
1: We didn't get to get in the ocean yet, but it's in our plans. Mm-hmm. What's up with you, love? How are you feeling today?
0: I actually am vibrating as well. I did actually go to the beach. I was like, you know what? The beach is like 2 minutes from my house. I was like, I don't really have an excuse, so I went and just like jumped in.
1: Nice.
0: And I have this new thing where I go walking backwards. It's supposed to like fire up more neurons in your brain, and like it's kind of like a qigong type of practice where you walk backwards and do this meditation. It's like a meditative practice. Anyway, so yeah, so I went and did that. I also it's just been a beautiful, vibrant, full day. This is the first time I've actually sat down all day.
4: Welcome.
0: So,
1: wow.
0: Yes, working on my book, which I'm so excited about, which we'll be talking more about that later on in next week, I think. And for those of you who don't know, I am releasing my very first self-published book, and I'm super duper excited about it.
4: Congratulations.
1: What's it about?
0: Thank you so much. Yeah, I can't wait to give you like the first copies. The title is Ageless, and it's The Art of Living Beyond Time. And it's not about, like I was telling Sophia, trying to avoid getting wrinkles or grays or trying to look young, but it's about actually being fully embodied and living life to its fullest potentiality, and you at your fullest potentiality, enjoying each moment and taking care and nourishing yourself on every level, because we are so integrative. And in today's world where everyone's focused on the physical, not really realizing that the physical is a manifestation of the spiritual. and the emotional, especially with our bodies.

0: bodies first. And so for, you know, and our bodies aren't meant to, like, have dis-ease and actually age, you know, in the way that we have been programmed that as we get older, like, we have to slow down, or we can't use our bodies the same way, we can't learn new things. But it's actually quite the opposite. Like, we can stay as young as we allow ourselves to, and especially there's certain things that we can do that help assist us. I don't want to give too much away right just at this moment. I'm keeping you guys a little cliffhanger. But, because it's about Sophia right now.
1: We're on
0: it's
1: the cliff.
2: I'm excited to read it.
0: You're on the cliff.
2: Congrats, yeah. We're just having a conversation.
0: Oh. But, yeah, I'm actually super excited. And I'm actually very caffeinated. I went to so my mind is moving faster than my mouth right now. I had coffee later in the day today from my favorite coffee truck, shameless plug, Garden Island Coffee.
1: Oh.
0: Yeah, they actually roast their own beans, and they make all of their foams and syrups from scratch. And it's like I love it because you get like that clarity, you know, coffee, especially if you kind of have like a ADHD brain where you're in multiple dimensions at one time. I can really focus, but I don't crash. I don't have a crash, and I'm able to still go to sleep with so much ease. And it's not like jittery. Anyway, shouting them out because they are a local,
2: shout out the small businesses.
0: Yes, husband and wife team that show up every day, and they put so much love into their work. And Annie also makes jewelry. She's a beautiful artist. So you guys out there, go check them out in Kapa'a by the food trucks. And baby Melody wants some more smoothie.
1: I know. She's very vocal these days. So thanks for hanging with us.
2: It's always sweet to have her here, though.
1: Oh, yeah. We hope the noises are positive, but they just are what they are. Yeah, but yeah, so grateful to be here. We had a guest, another guest who was going to come, Luca James. But he might have gotten stuck in a traffic situation, and so he might still call about a special event happening. Well, he has a new song one, but also there's a concert happening tomorrow night at the Nanea Coffee Truck in Kealalea. But we'll share a little more details about it soon. I gotta
2: we have a little smoothie situation.
1: I might have to do a cleanup or a cleanup on aisle. On aisle three. Here, actually, I got the info just in case if he doesn't call. It's Nanea Coffee Presents Luca James, Zach Vieira, and friends, Tres de Mes Garden Jams, Friday, May 22nd, 6-8 p.m. There'll be Rainbow Road Ice Cream, Kava and Cacao, and Coco the Pup.
2: Aww.
1: That sounds just lovely. And also, just while we're on the topic of music things, I know also Miss Amber Lilly just sent me something that at Hanalei Strings this Friday. Okay. They are doing a artocentric music. It's Fat Electrosonic Music with Ricky Avalon on keys, Scott Stouder on drums, Tony LeHoven. They usually do just the fat, the cool, like, experimental jazz vibes with Amber Lilly on vocals. So that'll be happening at Hanalei Strings. That's how it always happens in Kauai. Either there's nothing happening or all at once. But
0: speaking of things happening all at once, we also have some events coming up in the pipeline with Miss Sophia Rain.
1: Oh, yeah?
0: And we got Miss Lizzie Jeff, who arrives today.
1: Well, she might come soon. But cool. Well, what are the other events that you're talking about?
0: Oh, well, I was talking about those two goddesses in particular.
1: I think that one's still in flux, right? But maybe the yoga is a little more...
2: Yeah, that one's landing for next Sunday, the 31st. And
1: what's going to happen at that?
2: Yeah, we're going to do some sound healing, go through a slow movement, some yoga, and transition people into some heart songs.
0: Ooh,
2: so
0: nice.
2: It'll be sweet.
1: Nice. And where will that happen at?
0: It's going to be actually happening at Waves Yoga Studio in Kapa'a with that girl Lulu, who's just been so gracious to extend her sanctuary to us. And then Zach is going to be facilitating and just showing up is you already know. Oh, well, maybe if you don't go to Waves, you don't know Zach. I'm talking like you guys know. I've met Zach before, but he's an amazing yoga teacher and also sound healer. So I'm just like delighted to see what you two are able to weave together for the community. Like, yeah. This is going to be some beautiful medicine.
2: I think so. It's special to drop into the channel and just do something melodic, especially to accompany any kind of somatic movement.
0: Mm-hmm.
2: It's nice to do that.
0: Have you guys talked about the flow?
2: So we want to keep it really breath oriented.
0: Okay, nice.
2: Yeah, and then the sound healing at the end, I'll just accompany him with melodic, angelic voices.
0: Beautiful. Come through.
2: And yeah, it'll flow into my original set.
0: Mm-hmm. And I love the fact of having both energies, the masculine and feminine energy, mm-hmm. together, present. It's been nice having Zach at the studio as a teacher, because he's the only male teacher. And he brings a beautiful... kind of, you know, the difference, like how we just say with Kauai is like grandmother energy, mm-hmm. and then like Big Island is like more, I feel like, from what people describe, like your dad, like, mm-hmm. you need to get this together right now. Like, you know, where your grandma's like, no, take your time, mm-hmm. and your dad is like, so that kind of brings like this presence of even the way he cues in the postures and the asanas. He knows how to fine tune, like, okay, press your big toe down and push the mat, and mm-hmm. you release your hips in this new way. So I really appreciate taking his classes. So I think you and him together, and then the sound healing at the end is gonna be chef's kiss.
2: That's gonna be so nice.
0: It's gonna be
2: so nourishing.
0: And mm-hmm. for those of you who have never experienced Miss Sophia Rain, like, you are in for a real treat. The last event that we came to, mm-hmm. I felt like I was at a Lauryn Hill unplugged.
2: Mm. That's love. You love me. Okay.
0: I was like, wow. I didn't have any expectation. I didn't know what to expect. But mm-hmm. I was just, the way you channel and allow the divine to just flow through you with so much ease and grace, and it's almost like your heart opens wide, and like it encompasses the whole space, and you mm-hmm. drew us all in, and we were right there, the front row seat of your heart's offering. And honestly, we are all ageless, but just the amount of presence that you have for the number of years that you've been on this earth, this lifetime, I was just blown away.
2: Thank you.
0: I was like, yeah, it's you're channeling like ancient codes, but in a very the way of today.
2: Thank you so much.
0: Yeah,
2: what beautiful words. Wow, my heart is so open. I love it so much. It's really my direct line to God. There's no other way to describe it. Yeah,
0: you feel it. And it's one of those things, I was having a conversation with a friend earlier, because, you know, we were talking about the way the world is, and people like feeling like they have to like have a job to survive, which, you know what I mean, that's kind of where we are. But we're like, but our gifts should make a way for us.
2: Mm-hmm.
0: The things that we came here to do, you know, like mm-hmm. a bird came here to fly, it doesn't have to go to flight school.
2: Yeah,
0: you know,
2: yeah.
0: A fish came here to swim. It doesn't have to go to fish school or swimming. It doesn't have to take swimming lessons.
2: True.
0: So it's like, when you find that your why, your thing, that no one had to teach you. You didn't have to take a class, or it just innately came and flows out of you with like effortless ease.
2: Mm.
0: And I feel like you've found that. You've tapped, not even found it. You tapped into that place of knowing and knowing like what your gift is. And speaking of that, was that a process for you? I think we kind of touched on it a little bit in our last interview, but for those of you who didn't hear that interview, when did you know, like, this is what I'm here to share?
2: Mm-hmm. First of all, thank you so much for witnessing me and receiving me that way. That means everything. And, it's always been within me. It's always been present and within me. And I think if we slow down enough and just listen and ask ourselves what does light me up inside, what does feel so good to do, then usually the answers are there, and they're subtle, but they're clear. It's the fog of the outside world that tells us who to be and how to do it that keeps us from our purpose.
0: That's
1: always dropping
0: that's
1: gems.
0: Right. That's exactly what we were saying, and it's just like, and that's why even these experiences that will be next Sunday, like offering spaces where people can just pause and stop and drop into themselves, and get away from the noise, because that's when you find you can hear your highest self, you can hear the truth of your voice, and hear like what wants to be shared from you versus like instead of consuming so much.
2: You know? I agree.
0: And thank you for even creating the space. I can't wait to be in attendance. Were you about to say something, Alana?
1: No, okay. that event where there'll be live music and yoga at Waves Yoga Kapal will be at Behind Chicken in a Barrel there by the ocean will be on Sunday, May 31st. What time?
0: Oh, we don't know yet.
1: Okay, so I guess you can find out at Waves
0: probably
1: Yoga.
0: 5:30,
1: but we'll find out at Waves Yoga Kauai Instagram page whenever the details are
2: It was
1: shared.
2: Just confirmed this morning, so you know, just hot off the press.
1: Yeah, awesome. Well, just so glad to have you back, and actually just wanted to like jump around. I know right now, just letting people know, I'm aware that it's election season, and there's so many, you know, important issues that are being discussed right now, and discussions happening. I actually tried to have a candidate on today, but she couldn't make it, so just want to open invitation to anybody who would like to be interviewed. You know, KKCR, we really try to give equal air. We must give equal airtime to everybody. So let your voice be heard. You can email us actually at publicaffairs@kkcr.org. If you want to be interviewed or you know somebody that you think we should interview, because that's what community radio is for. And in the meantime, actually, I know Marshall has some great candidates next week lined up on his Thursday show at 4, and also Jimmy. But in the meantime, actually, you can go to kkcr.org. And I was actually just listening last night. There's a little section called special. I think it's archive specials, and that's like a place where we'll keep like important shows. Like I was just watching the one with the mayoral candidates, Council Chair Mel Raposo and Council Member Bernard Carvalho, on there. Keep up with us. We're happy to report what's going on in the community. And speaking of going on in the community, just wanted to also let you guys know that there is a high surf advisory that was just issued about a minute ago for east-facing shores of the Hawaiian Islands until 6 p.m. So it's like right now. So just stay safe. There'll be waves reaching 7 to 10 feet. Yes, the currents will make swimming dangerous. So stay safe, guys. Back to our regular scheduled programming. How's being back on Kauai felt for you?
2: I love it here so much. Yeah. It's soul home, truly. I feel held here. I feel nourished here. I can breathe clearly. The water's fresh, you know.
1: The people are really friendly.
2: The freckles are out. Come on. we're winning out here. Gets me grounded. Gets me rooted. I forget how much I need it and how much I need the reset. Just like being in the fast pace of the mainland, it can catch up to you if you're not careful. So,
1: yeah. easily. It's wild out there. I mean, I don't know. I haven't lived in a while, but thanks for... I appreciate talking to other people about, like, what's it like? Is it still crazy? I'm just living here in our peaceful rock. I really appreciate that.
2: Yeah.
1: Do you have anything specific that you want to do while you're on Kauai here? Like, any bucket list items you haven't done yet?
2: Bucket list items.
1: Oh. Or a hike that you haven't done or something?
2: So, what I haven't done yet so far, which I absolutely plan to do, is got to snorkel a Nini... Gotta say hi to Onu.
0: Definitely.
2: Yeah, just enjoy the ocean a little bit more. It's been raining, as we all know, so you know, just ready to dive in when the sun makes its appearance again.
1: Yeah, it's been coming in and out. It's not like a full-on storm or anything, to my knowledge.
2: Yeah,
1: yeah, we'll take what we can get.
2: The liquid sunshine, you know.
1: Yeah, and there have been a lot of rainbows lately, so that's the good part about the rain.
0: Yeah, no.
2: Always.
0: No rain, no rainbows.
2: True. Yeah. That applies to just about everything.
0: You know?
1: Yes, definitely.
0: DJ Melody Love is getting active on the 1 and 2s today. Yes, she is.
1: Another big thing that's happening in the community, just to share with you guys, is that the Kauai Pride Festival, Parade and Festival, is happening June 6th, so the first Saturday of June. We're going to have them on our next show in 2 weeks to kind of talk about that, but just save the date. KKCR will be there. We'll have a booth where you can come chat with us, get merch, commune. So yeah, find us at Pride.
0: Also, Love Dawn will be there.
1: Oh yes, right? Yes. Yeah, we will be there with my little tie-dye side mompreneur business / wearable art that you can find there, honey. Yeah. So we'll see. It's just a beautiful day to celebrate in community, celebrating just love and unity, acceptance, harmony, all the good things. So, yeah, you can find us there, huh, honey? Too bad you'll just miss it because you'll be going to the Big Island.
2: I know. Just, dang. Yeah. Yeah.
1: That's okay.
2: I'm always, like, leaving something behind to go to the next thing that I love. Yeah. So it's bittersweet.
1: Yeah.
2: But I'll miss you.
1: Yeah, yeah, we'll miss you too. But
0: you'll
1: there's
0: be there
1: a
0: with us and speak.
1: Yeah, it'll be really nice on the Big Island. So are you recording any new music or?
2: Oh my gosh, yeah. I'm working on a song right now that I'm feeling really good about.
1: Oh yeah?
2: And I'm working with a new producer at the moment. A couple actually. That are just incredibly talented, so present in what they do. And yeah, I think it's honestly just like the beautiful art of keeping the momentum going between the initial seed of creative inspiration to the finished product. So, but yeah, I'm really stoked with everything I've been writing and I'm excited to share it.
0: Mm-hmm. We can't wait to hear it. Speaking of like that process, how is that process for you? Like your spirit is bubbling up with what wants to pour out and then taking it from that to actually getting it finally produced, mixed and mastered, released and then video, like give us a little inside.
2: Okay. All right, a little inside scoop on the process. Well, usually I'll get the lyrics first.
0: Okay.
2: I'll be writing or, you know, I'll see something online that inspires me or whatever, and then instantly I just get the urge to write. I get inspired. And what I have found to be really helpful is don't just write one thing down and then think to yourself you're going to circle back and do it. If there are any artists or creatives listening, give yourself full permission to be present with that seed. Like if you can get, at least for me, if I can get a hook and those two verses in, I know I have a song and I can, you know, work out the rest when it comes. But once I have that, then the inspired action comes next to record or, you know, to hit up my collaborators and get in the studio or whatever it needs to happen. And then I just hit up my very talented friends who know how to engineer and know how to produce and all the things that I don't. And I let their own creative brilliance shine through. Yeah.
0: Shout out to all the creative besties and super talented.
1: Yes. So fun.
0: Friends of ours that have multiple levels of expertise. Don't you love that when your comrades, your guys just compliment each other?
2: Oh, yeah.
0: And so it just makes it so easeful. It's just like me and Alana, we catch and pitch all the time. I'm like, okay, you're really good with sending the emails. Go ahead and send the emails.
2: Yep. Yeah, imagine what life would be like if we were all just staying true to what was, I don't know, what we were best at, I suppose.
0: Yes.
2: And then we just called in people who were also really good and attentive to what they were great at. And oh my gosh, game over.
0: I literally, like, no joke, had this download idea when I was walking the beach today.
2: Oh, really?
0: I was like, we are shifting, like, economically, times are shifting with the age of AI and, you know, jobs and all of that, which I don't ever believe in doom and gloom. It's everything is always happening for us as a process of evolution.
2: Mm-hmm.
0: But with that, I do feel like economics are going to change. And if we get in front of it, we can get back to group economics. And I was like, what if we had this thing called gift share, where everyone shared their gifts, you know, and people could be like, hey, I'm in need of someone who could do this. And someone who had that gift could show up. And then it creates like this new way of bartering and showing up with our gifts. And then we end up having everything we need.
2: Mm. Yeah.
0: It was just a really rough, like, quick idea. But I was just like, I'll throw it out there because I don't have the bandwidth to make it happen. But if someone wants to make that happen as, like, a platform of gift share where you can show up, people can show up with the things they need. And then people with their giftings and they kind of match up. And, because I feel like originally before, like, money and all those things came into place, that's how tribes and villages and communities got, not even just vibe, but just how they thrived together, is everybody showing up with what they were naturally good at.
1: Mm-hmm. Yeah, that's a good point.
0: Let's bring it back to that.
1: I think probably people are too busy, like, in the Matrix, doing their 40 to 60, 80 hours of whatever, and just don't even have time. Like, you just kind of find a, try to do what makes you money, I guess. That's, like, what the society tells you to do. So, as opposed to, like, maybe nurturing and developing your natural gifts more. So, hopefully that changes. But, actually, we had a caller, just want to share, who was asking. She was like, I just tuned in, and I have no idea who's even talking. Could you, let us know? And so, we have a very special guest here, Miss Sophia Rain, and also my co-host, Love. Sophia Rain is an amazing singer, songwriter, artist. I'm sure you do other things, too. I would love to introduce you a little better, and so I do want to ask if you to share a little bit more about yourself in just a moment. So, but before throwing you on the spot, since it's 5 o'clock, I'm going to share just a few messages, if that's cool, and then we'll get to know you a little more. Awesome. So you're listening to KKCR Hanalei, KAQA Kilauea. Yes. Yes, that's DJ Melody, Quiet Community Radio, the station that lets you back. 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So we're going to get back into our conversation in just a moment. But first, we got to let you know that For the Love is made possible by KKCR sustaining members in partnership with Liberated Thermodynamics, Bill Fernandez, Hawaiian author, Holly Lihue, Second Saturdays, and KauaiVotes.org.
3: Civilization may have progressed enough to conquer the second law of thermodynamics. 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Charlie Brown, grassroots inventor located in Kilauea, Kauai, seeks to work with like minds for dispersed, decentralized, non-capitalist development.
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1: All right, and we are back on KKCR. I'm Alana, you're listening to Further Love. We got my co-host Love, we got DJ Melody Love, and we have our very special guest, an amazing musician who is here on island visiting for a few things, and her name is Sophia Rain. And so, Sophia, can you tell us a little bit about yourself for people who maybe are just hearing from you now?
2: Of course. Yeah. Aloha, family who are tuning in. My name is Sophia Rain. I'm an artist, creative, poet, writer, and I make music from the soul, for the heart, from the heart. And always love to be here. It means a lot to me to chat it up with these ladies. And just grateful.
1: Nice. Where do you hail from?
2: Where do I hail from?
1: I don't know, people are wondering.
2: Home base is the Bay Area, California.
0: Bay Area.
1: Nice. How's the weather up there right now?
2: It's beautiful.
1: Yeah. It's crisp.
2: We're pretty blessed. Yeah, crisp for sure. Honestly, though, with the allergies, I can't really breathe the same right now out there. So it's really nice to come here and to inhale properly.
1: Oh, yes. So, yeah, we're so grateful to be here.
0: As soon as you get off the plane, it's just like...
2: I know. So fresh. So good.
1: Yeah, we're so grateful to be here. Huh, honey? Well, thanks for tuning in to Kauai Community Radio. And, yeah, I think another way to kind of get to know you for the... folks who don't know you is to maybe play a little bit of your music. Is it okay if I play one of your songs?
2: Of course.
1: Yay. Okay, so let's see, what do we have here? Let's hear this song that is actually how I first found out about you. And just I was like, hold on, I kind of like this song. And I added it to a playlist. I'm sure that happens to a lot of people. But here it is. This is Intuition. Do you want to say anything about it or just get into it?
2: I'll say a little bit about it.
1: Yeah, go for it.
2: Yeah, this song, may it be a reminder to trust your gut feeling, to listen to yourself, and to tune in, to slow down so that the wisdom all around you can be received fully. This is Intuition. Enjoy.
7: Yes. A source of love, created by divine to shed light on everything I touch. One. A source of love, created by divine to shed light on everything I touch. I'm grateful for where I am and who I have become. One.

0: right, we are back, and we actually have a caller. So that was Sophia Rain with her single Intuition. Very, a song that has been heard around the world, and it's just so beautiful. And so, yeah, that's who's with us right now. We actually had a caller, so I'm going to throw them on. Aloha, caller, are you there?
1: Aloha.
0: Aloha. Did you have anything to share with us?
2: Oh my gosh, you're so cute. Hi, Dad. You're so cute.
1: Hi, sweetheart.
2: What's your question? This better be good.
0: Thanks for calling.
1: I have some fun Sophia facts, actually.
2: Oh my God.
1: Yeah.
0: Can you hear me?
2: They're not on the headphones. They're not on the headphones. Hold on.
1: Gotcha.
0: Did you do something there?
3: No, I didn't do anything.
2: Love, you're not going to want to miss this. I would sit down.
1: So, can you hear me?
2: Yeah, we can hear you. What's up?
1: Okay, wonderful. All right. So, here are the fun Sophia facts. One, I knew my whole life I wanted to have a daughter, and I'd want to name her Sophia for several reasons. Because wisdom is the one thing that we should all strive for. Mm. And her full name, Sophia Rain de la Cruz. De la Cruz is of the cross. And the essence of the wisdom of the cross is love. We're all here to love, love one another, and love is the totality of creation. So my beautiful, beautiful daughter, she embodies that name so wonderfully. And I'm so, so proud of her. The other fun fact about Sophia is as soon as she could look in the mirror, she was performing. So when you asked her how long has she been, as long as I can remember, that's the truth. So I just wanted to share those two little fun facts about my incredible, incredible daughter. And I'm so very blessed to be on this island with her on this daddy-daughter trip. Aww. I mean, it's so, so, so sweet. So yeah, hearing you on the radio, man, that's awesome.
2: You're so cute for calling in. You're so cute.
4: Oh my God. Oh my Papa gosh. Rain.
0: Yeah, Papa yes, Rain. Sir.
4: One, I just want to say thank you to you for being so intentional with your daughter's name, because names are so powerful, and like you having that intentionality, like she is truly living up to that as a wisdom bearer. Mm-hmm. And
1: I mean, it hasn't always been easy. But the truth is the truth, and she bears it. And I mean,
4: Goner,
1: I can tell you a long story about
4: easy.
1: My son, about my son Mateo too. I mean, their names are spot on, both of them. So, anyways, I love you, Sophia.
2: Keep
1: rocking your world.
2: Thanks.
4: Thanks for calling in. That was so cute.
1: You're so welcome.
2: Bye. Alrighty,
1: bye. Aloha nuevo.
0: Yes.
4: Wow.
2: That was hilarious. He's so cute.
4: And you've been performing since you could look in a mirror.
2: Honestly,
4: that's
2: he's not wrong. He's not wrong. It's and he was definitely nervous about it at first. He was just like, "What in the vein thing is going on here?" But I just loved expression. I've always have. It's the core of who I am. And I truly believe that, you know, if I can inspire someone else to do the same and to be reminded of the power that they have when they do it, then I'm doing something right. So, you know, grateful for the music that keeps me alchemized and present, and I'm grateful for the ways that it reaches people.
4: Before the music, what was it that you were doing, like when you were like 2 and 3 in the mirror performing? Or was it always music?
2: I actually have a photo from when I was maybe 4 or 5, like mic in hand, little like Cinderella heels on, you know, like some dress. But yeah, it's always been just the theatrics of the artistic expression of, you know, performance, sure, but you know, I always say it's prayerformance. It really is. Like, if it's from the heart, then you're not putting on a facade. You're just being, like, the most radiant version of yourself to be witnessed.
4: Right. And that's so refreshing, honestly, in a world where, like, the whole music has become a business, the music business.
2: Right.
4: And so you have so many people that show up in this space of music that actually aren't even showing up authentically.
2: Totally.
4: Bearing their soul. Like, someone else wrote the song. Someone else came up with the dance move. Someone else is styling them. Someone, like, it's, like, not even authentic. So, when I heard your music for the first time, the last time you were here, literally that was the way I referred you to it, because I told everybody that I know personally that they needed to go and check you out on Spotify and iTunes, and even sent them little clips. I was like, it was just so refreshing. Like, when I say I felt like I was at the Lauryn Hill Unplugged, but, you know, like that type of rawness that Lauryn Hill brought, that was her. That was her, you know what I mean?
2: Totally.
4: Her heart, her rawness, her passion, her fire. Mm-hmm. And you bring that.
2: Thank you so
4: and
2: much.
4: Thank you.
2: Yeah.
4: Thank you.
2: You're welcome.
4: For you're doing welcome. It. I felt like, oh, I was like, I would have paid $200 for this ticket.
2: It's coming. It's coming.
4: Oh, it is coming.
2: Oh, man. Thank you.
4: Yesterday's prices on today's prices.
2: And the what you touched on about the music industry, I think, is really important to remember that when you start monetizing creativity and expression, you do have to be really careful.
4: How do you dance with that?
2: You know, that's a great question. The way I see it is, like, I mean, my philosophy is that if you remain aligned and true to what's authentic, then doors will open around you. You're gonna attract the right people who need to hear exactly what you're saying. Mm-hmm. So, you know, if you're putting on an act to try to sell something, you know, it could probably work, but you're gonna get burnt out, because it's not coming from a core place of truth.
4: Yes.
2: And honestly, I think the best people in sales come from a place of human to human relating and their own experiences. So yeah, I think it's always a good thing to remain as authentic as possible, but it's a vulnerable thing. It is not easy to put your heart on your sleeve and to showcase it to the world. Like, I still journey with that myself. It's just facing the fear of being perceived, being witnessed, when it's not always safe to do that, or we don't always feel like we will be received in a safe way when we do that. But what this journey and music has taught me is that more people than I realize do in fact need it, and do in fact resonate with it, and that's what keeps me going.
4: Because do you feel like it's not even about you? It's
2: right.
4: Like, you have to share this because there are people who actually, this is resonating.
2: Yes, love. Exactly. You just touched on something so important. I feel like when artists or anyone in general can separate themselves from being the messenger, you are the messenger of something bigger and greater than you. Mm-hmm. And that also has helped me a lot with stepping in and leaning in and leaning out of comfort zones and getting deep and raw and as true as I can, because it's like, this has nothing to do with me anymore. You know, if the seed has been planted, I am responsible to watering it every day.
4: And isn't that such a liberating space
2: to
4: be in? Me and Alana were just having this conversation, because I'm finding myself in this space with putting out my first book. And it's like, we were just, because we both can kind of overthink things sometimes and be pseudo-perfectionists. And she was asking me something. I was like, we can't say that word.
1: No,
4: okay. But I was like, you know what? Just freak it, you know what I mean? It's like, we're not even here to overthink it. Let's just have fun. The more we have fun and just allow it to flow through us, then it's not even, because it's not even really, like you said, about us. It's really just allowing, because we're vessels.
2: Totally.
4: Allowing what wants to come through us to come through us. And it's been such a liberating space for me, even to just, like, as I've been recording content, it's just like, don't even overthink it. Like, there is no such thing as perfection. It's already perfect. You know what I mean?
2: That's so true. And people don't connect with perfectionism. They connect with a reflection of themselves, right? It's almost like, oh, wow, you give me permission to be who I am. How beautiful is that?
4: Yes. That authenticity.
2: Yeah.
4: Mm-hmm. And we need more. We need more of us. Yeah.
0: In a world of AI slop.
4: Yes.
0: I guess that's the new
2: AI. Word. You know, I think there's a place for it, but I will say it does hurt my heart a little bit to see so much AI in quotation art or music,
4: especially in the music space. I think it's like Sonos or one of those apps. You literally can just like give it a word and it comes up with like a whole song. And I'm like, this is correct. And I have friends who are dope artists who like put stuff in it, and I'm like, it low-key sounds better than you. This is crazy. But it's still, like, doesn't have the soul.
0: Songs still go viral, though. That's what's crazy is you'll hear a song on Instagram, and be like, who is this artist? And
2: just it'll say it's AI. To sprinkle a little hope and optimism, I think the music industry has changed so much.
4: Mm. Yes.
2: Like, from where it began to where we are now. It's constantly in a shifting place. Mm-hmm. So I think with this new technology that we cannot, we have to embrace because it's here.
0: Yeah.
2: Like, we might as well try to find as many ways to allow it to support us and hopefully open doors for our creative expression. And I do think, though, like, there's going to be a deep, deep desire more and more for community and for the live shows.
4: Yes.
2: You know, like, what can you touch? What can you experience in the flesh? And, because AI will create tools for us, and hopefully in a positive way if we utilize them that way, right?
4: Yes.
2: But also, I hope that people come through to more shows and, you know, have those heart-to-heart connections and, those are special.
4: I agree with you that it is going to push us and want us to, like, we're craving like realness, so real connection, real touch. I want to look in someone's eyes, have a real conversation, and I also think that AI is going to free up a lot of the monotonous things that we don't even really need to do, so we have more time freedom to do the things that really matter.
2: Yes,
4: which is what
2: exactly.
4: We're here to show up for.
2: How wonderful is that?
4: So I'm like, it's actually happening for us. That's why I said it's we're evolving. It's happening for us, not to us. And
2: it's a good perspective to have.
4: How we use it.
2: Yeah.
4: But for those of us who are conscious and aware, I think we will be able to use it responsibly.
2: Yeah.
4: And it can assist us in freeing up so many of the monotonous little things that, you know, might used to take us hours to do. AI can just like batch out that email. Okay, thank you.
2: Yeah.
4: So,
2: and it returns us to the question of like, what do you love? What do you want?
4: Lean into that. Yes.
2: Yeah.
4: Who are you?
2: Yeah.
4: What really lights you up?
2: Yeah, exactly.
4: What are your gifts? What are the gifts that were bestowed upon you from your ancestors? In your lineage, you know, like taking that to just having more time to be, I think is going to be the gift.
2: Yeah.
4: Kind of like when COVID happened. You know what I mean? So many people, like, for the first time had time to just be with themselves. So many people started businesses. So many people became entrepreneurs. So many people, you know what I mean? Yeah. Like, it was.
2: That's when I began music.
0: What? Nice.
2: Yeah. Yeah.
0: Magical.
2: It's that the solitude, really, I mean, it does something to us.
4: Yeah.
2: Because it gives us, we can't ignore it. We can't ignore the thoughts that we're having, whether those are, you know, fears illuminating something that needs a little more love, or something that's been like dying to be heard and received by us and to be brought to life. So, yeah.
0: Well, I'm glad you know, did something productive with your pandemic created a music career and music and art. As opposed to just binge watching on Netflix or something.
2: I did both, you know.
4: It was enough
0: I'm only
4: time.
0: Kidding, we all did.
4: Like, there was enough time to do it all.
0: Yeah, there was. The good old days. It definitely was. It was so surreal being here because it was like, this crazy thing's happening out there, but here it's kind of fine. What a trip.
4: It was even more so here because it just slowed down even more. And then you would go to the beach and, like, you're the only person there. So you just had this expansive, like, ambiance. And, like, I felt like I was, like, in a painting within a world, within a dimension, within a, it was just because it was everything was just, like, slowed down.
2: Yeah.
4: So it was really beautiful. I'm fortunate I was here.
2: Yeah, that sounds wonderful.
0: Yeah, we are. Baby Girly has the phone lines open. She's wondering if someone's going to call in with another question, community announcement. You can always call us 808-826-7771. That's 826-7771.
4: Speaking of like the music industry, do you have people approached you to like kind of take you in that direction of like?
2: Mm-hmm. I've had some A&Rs knocking.
4: Okay, yep. Out because
2: yep, yeah. It's all in the perfect divine time. I really fully trust that, and I'm excited. I'm ready to take the next step. I've reached a point where I'm like, yeah, I know what I want. I know who I am. I know how I plan to get there, but like really the collaborative aspects are so important. Yes. And I'm starting to notice like, okay, I'm starting to feel a little burnt out, a little tapped out, you know, like I'm mm-hmm. wearing so many hats and I'm doing it all myself. And I'm like, okay, I'm ready for the systems to come into place and
4: flow.
2: So you
4: can just be.
2: So I can be, yep. So I can, you know, do the boss thing, but also yep. remain creative and, you know, do what I started this for in the first place. But I'm starting to see it all click, and it's I trust it. I just yes. fully trust it. And I'm going to keep showing up and doing the best I can. That's all I can do.
4: Yeah. Well, and you're so grounded. And like you say, you know yourself. So I think any of those opportunities that align, one, will be in perfect alignment, because I don't think you'll take it if it's not.
2: Right.
4: But I feel like, yeah, there's systems that when you have that support or you have that machine, just even having more resources
2: right.
4: and more hands on deck mm-hmm. to help make things more efficient. So I'm excited for this next chapter for you and this leap, because I feel like it's going to be very expansive. Like you guys, we're, you know, lucky you get to hear her here first, because I mean, in the next 6 months,
2: who knows?
4: Who even knows?
2: Thanks, love. That's so sweet of you. Yeah, I'm just going to keep it going. Yeah. Really. It's inevitable. If you keep showing up, it's inevitable. So,
4: yeah.
2: Yeah.
0: Yeah. And we're here with Miss Sophia Rain, this amazing, beautiful artist. What type of music would you say that you make? I know you kind of said in the beginning, but for people who are just tuning in.
2: Yeah, yeah. So the music I make, it is genre blending, conscious lyricism meets mainstream sound.
4: And say that again?
2: Conscious lyricism meets mainstream sound. Yeah, so a lot of like contemporary R&B, soul, alternative pop, dark pop, but my music has a lot of themes of transformation, self-discovery, introspection, love, you know, all the things in life that I am immersed in and fascinated by. And it's a reflection of who I am 100%. And yeah, if it resonates with you, you know my heart. That's it. That's all.
4: Hey.
0: I love that. It sounds like a direct, you know, transmission.
4: I love how even just channel slash transition. New genre. It's like, yeah. I don't think I've ever heard anyone quite put that genre and describe their sound and what they do in those ways, but it's so accurate because that is exactly what you do.
2: Well, someone's yeah. got to pioneer it, I guess.
4: Yeah. We are the that. Architects of the new.
0: Yeah. Are there any artists that have kind of inspired you to go this way, or have you just Ooh. Kind of felt pulled that way from the inside?
2: You know, definitely a big pull from the inside. That's I think that I've gotten really good at noticing what feels good, what I like, you know. Same way we were talking about leaning into what feels right for, you know, your passion or your desire. There's also a matter of like leaning into what sounds right, what feels good, what sounds right within a song, within a creative process. But as far as just some artists that come to mind, like Cleo Soul comes to mind immediately. Just really like, yeah, just raw and emotive, and like Sabrina Claudio comes to mind. Just I think any artist that just sings from this really authentic heart-centered place will always pull my heart. So yeah.
0: Awesome. And so both really great dope artists in their own right as well. But speaking of just artistry and music, should we take another musical break and play a song?
2: Yeah, let's do it.
0: Yeah,
2: there's actually one I'd love for you to play because Homegirls on Island. So Katarina Rain and Miss Prita, they are both island gals and incredible songstresses.
0: Yeah.
2: And I made this song with them. This song's called Phoenix.
0: What's the story behind it?
2: The story, well, Katarina... Katarina came to me with this song in mind, and she was like, I really want you on the hook. Like, I want a verse from you, but I want you on the hook. And it's a powerful song. It's an anthem. It's a rebirth. It's a reclamation. And yeah, I came on island. I came to do a little visit, drop in with the gals, and I got in the studio and I recorded it. And it's really reached a lot more people than we anticipated.
4: Nice.
2: Yeah, so I hope you like it. For everyone tuning in.
0: When three goddesses come together to make some music. This one's called Phoenix by Sophia Rain, Katarina Rain, and Prita.
4: And you said there.
5: I'm done.

0: All right, we're back, and that was Sophia Rain with Katarina Rain and Preeta. Sophia Rain, who's sitting with us right now, and those two other girls who are local artists as well. So is it just by happenstance that you're both named Rain?
1: Well, I don't think I'm on. Am I on? All right, wait,
0: okay. Now you are.
2: Okay, now I'm on. Yeah, definitely just by chance. My middle name is Rain, and it's R-A-Y-N-E. Mm. So, you know, for those listening and didn't realize. But yeah, Katarina Rain is R-A-I-N.
0: Gotcha.
2: Like the beautiful rain in the sky. But yeah, she's fantastic. Local, both of them. Super talented. Gotta shout them out. And nice. Yeah, I hope to see her soon. Actually, for those tuning in, Katarina and I are doing a pilgrimage with 12 women through Egypt next spring.
0: Wow.
2: So if anyone listening has been looking to really activate their vocals and just, yeah, receive the codes of that beautiful, beautiful land, then tune in with us, check in. Mm. You can find us both on social media. You can find me at Sophia Rain Official. Pretty much on all platforms.
0: R-A-Y-N-E.
2: Yes. S-O-P-H-I-A. Sophia Rain, R-A-Y-N-E.
0: Mm.
2: Yeah.
0: So, you can find more of your music as well on
2: of
0: all
2: course.
0: Platforms.
2: Yes.
0: Under that, yeah.
2: Yeah.
0: Cool. Well, that was such a dope song. So powerful and haunting in a good way.
2: Mm-hmm.
0: I love that.
2: Thank you.
0: And yeah, I gotta let people know since it's 5:30 that you're listening to KKCR Honolulu, KAQA Kilauea, Kauai Community Radio. And coming up next is Highway 61 with Slim, and we'll be right back after this short message about the holy moly.
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0: All right, and we're back on KKCR. You're listening to For the Love with Alana Love and DJ Melody, who's here. And we have our very special guest, Sophia Rain, in the studio. Lots going on. It's a happening day. I think my daughter honestly has a sugar rush, and that's what's happening. So we're just gonna roll with it. But yeah, we're very grateful to have an amazing artist, Sophia Rain, in the studio with us today. Hey, Sophia.
2: Hey.
0: You know, I've been actually thinking about what's funny is the last conversation we had. We got to talking about intuition and like how to follow it and stuff. And mm-hmm. I really actually, that conversation has really stayed with me like this whole time.
2: Really?
0: Yeah. Aww. I think that by just, like, you know, before I was like, I always second guess my intuition. I don't know which one it is. Sometimes I flip a coin. I don't know what to do. But mm-hmm. how you were like, it's just a body feeling that you just know. You just like really simplified it. And so mm-hmm. now I just like try not to overthink things. And I just like see what my body tells me. And I just go with it.
2: Wow. How has that been for you?
0: It's been really great, actually.
2: That's awesome.
0: It has been really, really awesome. Especially also just pairing that with another nugget of wisdom that I got somewhere else. That sometimes you overthink the, you know, the different choices and like which road, when there's a fork in the road, which side you'll go to. But, you know, I think if something's like, you know, meant for you, then even if you pick another way, you'll kind of course correct at a certain point. You have to believe.
2: So true. I love right? that perspective. That is so true.
0: Yeah. So I don't know. Just something I've been thinking about actually since you were here last. So thank you for just, you know, making me see things and stuff in a different way. It's really helped. We gotta just trust in our intuition, guys. It's getting harder and harder these days, like we mentioned with AI and such, but, you know, there's some wisdom in there, I think.
2: Oh, yeah. For sure.
5: Everything we need is inside of us. Yep. Everything we need is already there.
2: Yeah.
5: That's why so much is designed to keep us distracted and outside of ourselves so that we don't access that. Because when we access that, we are not easily manipulated and controlled. And people being easily manipulated and controlled to be less than who they truly are is how this whole system stands up.
2: Sure.
5: You know what I mean?
2: Yep.
5: And so
2: there's some serious truth in

0: Not
1: us just, yeah, coming back. Our intuition is like, just, it should be just as strong as our ability to taste and see and smell.
0: Yeah.
1: You know what I mean?
0: It is a sense.
1: Yes.
0: It is, yeah.
1: It's a knowing. Mm-hmm. You know what I mean? And a deep knowing. And that's why one of the more, I don't know how old it is, but it's like super ancient, but it's inscribed in Greek somewhere, but know thyself. Mm. Just know thyself, because the more we know ourselves, like we said, with the apple seed that grows into the tree, the tree's already there. Everything we need is already within us.
0: Yeah.
1: It's already there. And so just creating that space to hear our voice, to hear our intuition, and to feel it. Because our body is so intelligent. Mm-hmm. Like how we just saw Annie. Her words didn't even say anything. Her whole body was like, no.
0: Right.
1: No.
0: Yeah.
1: Absolutely not.
2: Sorry, Annie.
0: That's true. That's true.
3: And that's definitely how... Sorry, I didn't mean to interrupt you.
0: No, go ahead, please.
3: Oh, I've heard people say before that, you know, this is so general, like generations before, we, you know, had more psychic powers and such because we were more in tune with, like, everything, but now we're just not. So
0: yeah,
3: it'd be nice to maybe get some of those back if we can.
0: I hear you. I think culturally we're very stimulated. Mm. Like, yeah. We're constantly filling our minds and with just constantly. So when we pause to listen, when we pause to breathe, yeah, there's a lot to be heard.
3: Yeah. Mm. Spend time in nature. That's so good. It's hard. I feel like, you know, these devices and softwares and things and just the way that our kind of capitalistic society works, like, they're just meant to grow and grow and grow and try to capture more and more attention. That, so there's no really, like, end there. So, yeah, it's definitely a process. Like, I have actually recently had to really discipline myself and, like, try to just not look at my phone for, like, an hour. It just gets other things done.
0: And, Alana, do you notice that when you don't look at your phone for an hour, like, how do you feel? What comes up for you?
3: Honestly, I feel more at peace, because it's just hard in this day and age. I feel like there's so many ways for a person to get a hold of you, whether it's social, text, email, what have you, and it's not all necessarily important in that time. And so, but if you just open your phone, it's just like, you know, you're just like rolling the dice and could get anything there and then have to deal with it. And then your whole day just gets like sidetracked from a text that probably, I don't know how to explain, but.
0: I hear what you're saying.
3: Yes.
0: Totally. But you're like always reachable and you can always be reached, and it's just, yeah.
3: So it's a thing, but yeah. So just trying to be actively just spend more unplugged time whenever I can. Spend time in nature, jump in the ocean. Oh, honey.
0: Yeah, nature's a big one. It's part of why I love it out here so much. It's like, oh, when I put my feet in the grass and I notice the world around me.
1: Mm-hmm. And all your other senses become alive.
0: Yeah, for sure. I feel connected to the one thing we're all a part of.
1: Mm-hmm.
0: Yep.
1: Because we are all connected. It's so funny that we were speaking about unplugging, because I've been doing that lately, but I haven't told anyone I was doing it. But Alana, you actually kind of noticed it. You were like, you're so hard to get in touch with these days. But it's because I'm not responding to anyone else before I take care of myself every day. So I'm like not even checking my phone the first hour, 2 hours that I'm up. Mm-hmm. And it is really, I honestly feel so much more grounded. I feel so much more clear. I've been able to sort through so many more things just having that, setting the tone for my day early in the morning and not allowing myself to be bombarded by everybody else's needs, wants, desires, problems, putting out fires. Because women, we're naturally nurturers, you know what I mean? And we want to take care of each other. We want to take care of everyone. We want, you know what I mean, to be there. And I just want to give us permission that it's not selfish. It's okay to, like, allow yourself to ease into and set the intention and set the tone for your day.
0: Yeah. It's important.
1: Without being bombarded by Instagram and everybody else's.
0: Yeah.
1: You know.
0: Because it's exhausting.
1: It really is.
0: Yeah.
1: It really is.
0: Even like an hour to start your day with. Or also like, I think our day starts with the night before. So how are you going to bed?
1: Mm-hmm.
0: Yeah.
1: Yeah. I actually did this cool thing where I recorded these affirmations in my own voice. And I did it over Guapole's Closer to My Dreams instrumental. And that's what I listen to before I go to sleep.
0: Aww.
1: And
0: that's a great routine. It's good practice. Yeah.
1: And it's just priming my subconscious. And it's like, there's magic. I mean, you know, as an artist, you're recording your own voice. And when you're singing these songs, these songs are flowing out of you, they're also affirmations yourself and to all of us who get to hear.
0: Totally. It's part of why, like, big artists that have, definitely pierced through, they were rapping about, you know, being at the top, making the millions before they ever touched it. And it's it's very interesting. The subconscious mind definitely absorbs music, the wisdom in music beyond anything else.
1: Yes.
0: That's part of why I always tell people, like, be really careful what you're consuming. And you want to be careful with what you're consuming in all aspects, but music for sure,
1: because I mean that is the beginning of it all.
0: Yeah,
1: started with sound. So our most primal original aspects of ourselves, it's going to resonate with music. Mm-hmm. You know, and so being really mindful of what we consume, but also being really intentional, because you can then, even if you don't feel like you're have the best voice or you consider yourself a musical artist, you literally, whatever affirmations, whatever things, reality you want to co-create, whatever you want for yourself, you desire, you can assist your subconscious in creating that, because our mind, the way our subconscious works, once we plant those seeds, it starts looking for it.
0: Right.
1: It's
0: the awareness of where your attunement should be and where you want to redirect it.
1: Yes.
0: Yeah. Yeah.
1: Yes.
0: Gosh, I love being here. I love our conversations. They're so good. Yeah.
1: Oh my gosh, that's actually, wow. That's so powerful. I think every person should record their affirmations in their own voice to music, because it's one thing when you hear other people's voices, but I feel like our body recognizes our voice.
0: Mm-hmm.
1: You know what I mean, in a deeper way.
0: Mm-hmm.
1: So
0: but our body recognizes what's authentic. So it's interesting because affirmations, I find them a little tricky, and I'm curious about your perspective on this, but like I feel like if there's not a belief that something is what you're speaking, then even if you're recording it in your own voice, if you're listening to it, if it's not what you believe in your body to be true, then you still won't quite receive it that way. And I think affirmations they're powerful. It's good to be reminded of what you're putting your attention to. I also think that like affirmations that lead you to where you want to be. So for example, like if you had an affirmation of like, I am peaceful every day, but you're struggling with finding a sense of peace and being grounded, maybe your affirmation changes to, I notice when I'm not at peace, or like I notice what peace feels like when it's present in me, so that you're actually allowing your brain to become more aware of the moments where you are experiencing it, or like I am safe to feel peace, right? Like also questioning why you're not feeling it in the first place. So if you're not experiencing peace right now, where'd that come from and why? And then get to that root, and then maybe shift your affirmations to match the root.
1: I like that. And I think it, because everyone is at different levels of awareness, right? I feel like, yes, if you don't have that level of awareness, and for someone who doesn't believe it, you know what I mean? And you're just kind of going through the motions. I don't know if the manifestations happen as quickly, but I do still think that there is something there, yeah. even if you don't fully believe it yet, that your subconscious starts to, the seeds are being planted, because yeah. if not, the music that is trash wouldn't be, you know what I mean, having such a big right. impact, because everyone doesn't feel it. These kids in the suburbs who've never sold drugs, never done it, you know, but they're yeah. singing this music, and slowly but surely you can see them kind of
0: right and changing it's in, it's and morphing. In the media, it's in like film too. Mm-hmm. I don't know if you noticed, but like I could dive into this one. Yeah, but just like the movies and just what we're being shown mm-hmm. to be normal. What it's like, would we even think to do that or operate that way if it exactly. wasn't being fed in our normal media? I don't know. Music, yeah. movies, you name it. But like, yeah, it's a pretty interesting thing to think about when you really give it thought. Like, it's pretty strange.
1: Yes, it really is. I want to go back to what you said, though. I really love that about being conscious of when you are creating your affirmations, and maybe like get into the root of, like, even so, say it's about peace, or say you want to manifest abundance, mm-hmm. and maybe looking at the places in your life where there may be blocks. Why aren't you abundant? Mm-hmm. What is blocking that abundance? Mm-hmm. And like creating your affirmations from that space. I also love, my affirmations are also more from a space of not really like needing anything, because I already have everything, but just that deeper remembrance and reminding myself that I am spirit. I'm pure spirit. I always have been, and I always yes. will be.
0: I
1: don't
0: that.
1: Need to worry about a thing. Everything is always unfolding for me perfectly, easefully, and effortlessly. Mm. And I will say, since I have been listening to these affirmations, and Alana is my witness, things have just been like moving themselves out of the way. I don't even worry about problems. There are no problems. There are no challenges in the great mind of God. And wow. I am connected to Amen. The great mind of God. And and Alana is my witness. Things have just floated away. Things have come in. This car is gone. This car has come in. You know, yeah. like just with the most insane amount of ease and wow, grace. Yes. And I'm just like, yeah. Uh-huh.
0: That's amazing. I love that. Wow, that's awesome.
1: It's like my affirmations aren't like I need anything. Right. It's just...
0: Well, okay, I'm glad that you brought that up, because when you say affirmations, that's where my mind goes.
1: Oh, okay,
0: because mainstream,
1: yes.
0: social media,
1: yeah, no,
0: do
1: I'm
0: your
1: not
0: affirmations.
1: Like, I'm wealthy. I'm did, you know, it's not like...
0: Well,
1: but those are cool too. But
0: if they work for you, they work for you. Mm-hmm. But that's...
1: Right. True.
0: Wait, what'd you say? Better than saying I broke as hell. I mean, yeah, that's true. But yeah, I've always just noticed the pattern of like what's mainstream, and that's where my mind went, was the okay. affirmations that like claim something that is actually coming from a place of lack, but people don't realize it. And I think the key is it's the feeling, it's the frequency, and mm-hmm. I think the most core place you can reach is love and gratitude.
1: Yes. And speaking to the and commanding and cultivating that remembrance of the truth of who you already are,
0: mm-hmm.
1: you know.
0: Yep.
1: So yeah, I think there's levels to it, but I do agree with Alana. It definitely beats I'm broke as hell.
3: I actually was really stoked on what you were saying right when I had to walk out of the door there about how powerful music is, and mm-hmm. that's why you're so intentional about it, because it really is so powerful.
0: It's so powerful.
3: It's crazy. Just the other day, this is random, but I was with my roommate, and like somehow the words to like an old commercial for like Double Mint Gum came up from when we were like, you know, kids, and like every word and exactly how the song went, like just all came rushing back in, and that's something that can stay with you for like that long. And so in general, and that's not something that I was actively listening to gum music, you know, but I'm just saying it really just like stays with you. That's a statement of the
0: right. And it unlocks memories, it unlocks a place that you were in your life. A lot of yes. dementia patients, they use that as treatment.
1: Mm-hmm.
0: They'll play songs from their youth or their prime, and people will come back to themselves again. Like, oh man, man, yeah, it's really powerful stuff.
1: Yeah. Yes,
0: hello,
1: it's really
0: Lily.
1: Powerful.
3: We have a community announcement.
1: Oh, nice. Do we?
3: I'm going to put you on right now.
0: Hi, Melody.
1: You're doing so great today.
3: Mm-hmm. All right. Yeah, so speaking of just music and community, we have a caller who just wanted to share, I think, about a community event happening. Are you on the line?
4: Hey, how's it going? This is Luca James.
1: Oh, hey, Luca.
4: Luca James, I never know. Full name, top name, hyphenated name. Yeah, stoked to be sharing music.
1: Can you hear us?
4: I can hear you.
1: Oh, you
4: I can hear
1: me.
4: You.
1: Okay.
4: Yeah.
1: Oh, the baby. We're having some technical.
3: But yeah, thanks for calling in. What's going on?
4: Can you hear me?
3: Yes. Sorry, the baby pressed a button, but I can hear you now. Oh. Thanks so much for calling in.
4: Oh, yeah. Stoked.
3: What's going on?
4: Nice. Well, we got a lot of music this weekend. Going to be playing a little special show with Ice Cream from Rainbow Road, some Kava Cacao at Nanea Coffee Truck with a good friend, Zach Vieira. And maybe some special friends will be coming out and playing. And then Sunday, we've been activating music Sunday morning, brunch style at Trilogy Coffee. So, got music all weekend long.
3: Wow.
4: And lead up to releasing my next single. It's called Pleasure or Pain. And yeah, lots of music. Getting ready for the summer, a bunch of shows. Just trying to keep the music flowing through all your favorite coffee shops. This is what we do here.
3: Fabulous. So this Friday at Nene Coffee Shop, what time?
4: 6 to 8 p.m.
3: 6 to 8 p.m. Awesome. I remember the last event you had there was, I was just telling my friend Love, it was a vibe.
4: It was a vibe, yeah. We're just trying to activate, you know. It's cool. I think a lot of people want, like, more live music in their communities and, you know, nearby, more things to do for their friends and families. And whether it's daytime or early evening, just, like, there's a lot of talent on this island. So I really love, like you, you know, I really love just, like, empowering and getting other musicians out there and playing and getting to know one another, learning each other's songs. And so thank you for what you do, Alana. Love you.
3: Thank you, and, Luca. I love you and so excited. Thank you so much for just putting on these events, really for the love, just like this you know, show is called. I just appreciate you always showing up and creating beautiful spaces, sharing beautiful music, just embracing the act of just collaboration. So yeah, really excited to see you maybe at one of these shows this weekend. And so your next
4: It'd be fun.
3: Your next song is called, what's it called?
4: It's called Pleasure or Pain.
3: Pleasure or Pain. And when can we expect to hear that one?
4: That song is coming out May 28th, next Thursday.
3: Oh,
4: and it is a vibe. It is a vibe. I don't always say it's a, I think, I guess I always say it's a vibe, but I feel like this one's like a capital V vibe.
3: Oh, capital V. Okay. Well, we'll have to hear it. Maybe if you have time, you can call in our next show and share a little more about it, and we can premiere it.
4: Yeah, I love that. Yeah, it's like all the music that's coming out is kind of like the folk vibe, but then it's mixed with some electronic. It's mixed with very fusion style. It's just kind of an experiment. So it's been almost 2 years in the making. Really inspired by like a lot of jams that I have here on Kauai. And then mixed that with kind of my love for like dancing and electronic music. So it's an interesting production. I think people are gonna like it. It's something new.
3: Okay.
4: I don't know if they'll like it, but it will definitely be something new for them.
3: Fabulous. Well, thank you for sharing. We really can't wait to hear it. Pleasure and Pain. Is that it?
4: It is.
3: Yeah. Okay, well, we will get ready. We'll sit on the edge of our seats. Maybe we'll try to go out with one of your songs. But we do have to just run and close up the show right now. But thanks so much, Luca, for calling.
4: Thank you so much.
3: Yeah.
4: Love you guys.
3: Love you.
4: Keep rocking.
3: Thank you. You too. Aloha. So Garden Jam's happening this Friday, May 22nd, 6 8 p.m. at Nanea Coffee. And then he was saying Trilogy Music. You can go to Trilogy Coffee on the gram. They've been doing lots of cool stuff in the community. So yay from her music. Thank you, Luca. We also talked about this awesome artist, Lizzie Jeff, will be coming to the island soon. So we'll hopefully do a cool collab Goddess Vibes event with Miss Sophia Rain. Yes. Yeah, we have about 5 minutes left on our show right now. So just want to see what else is on your heart while you're here with us, Miss Sophia.
0: Oh,
3: yeah.
0: So much is on my heart. Yeah. My heart feels just full right now.
1: Well, I had a little... I was thinking we could do a little speed round of like questions and then it's kind of yeah. All right. So first and foremost, we're going to start with something super, simple. Do you prefer sage or Palo Santo?
0: Palo Santo.
1: Ooh, she knew exactly. Uh-huh. Is there a reason
0: speed
1: why?
0: Round. Let's
1: speed
0: go.
1: Round. Okay. the mountains or the ocean?
0: Oh, the ocean.
1: Ooh. Audiobooks are the real thing.
0: Audiobooks. Oh, I say that with hesitation, but it's just what I can do.
1: Writing down things the old-fashioned way or typing in your notes?
0: Writing. With a pen. With a good ballpoint black ink pen.
3: So when you write your songs, you use a pen?
0: When I can. But I'm in my notes, too. Like, if I'm driving, well... I shouldn't have said that.
3: You're in the passenger seat.
0: Right.
1: She's co-driving.
0: Yeah.
1: Let's see. What's another good one? Prayer or meditation?
0: Prayer. Prayer is meditation. Well, okay. We can go into
1: that's what I like about the speed round. Sometimes because you can expound on why you chose which one for you. So you were going to elaborate on...
0: Well, you know, I was about to say prayer is meditation. Meditation is prayer. But then again, I think meditation is more of like a state of awareness.
1: Mm.
0: And prayer is, there tends to be more intentionality mm-hmm. with it. But both are so great.
1: Mm-hmm. And that's one of the things with the speed round. They can be both. There doesn't have to always be an either or.
0: Okay.
1: But yes, I agree with that. For me, I feel like prayer is when... Like, when I'm speaking, like, that intentionality, like, what's on my heart to the divine. And meditation is when I'm receiving.
0: Yeah.
1: Like, when I'm still. I mean?
0: They
1: are one and the same at the same time.
0: I think it can go hand in hand. Like, if you're in a state of awareness through your life,
1: everything's,
0: that's a meditative state. And if you can become so aware of just everything around you and who you are and what you're feeling, you're tuned in. You're tuned in to the Most High. And that in and of itself is an act of prayer.
1: Yes.
0: Right?
1: Y'all remember Abraham Hicks used to say, tuned in, tapped in, and turned on.
0: Ooh.
1: Tuned in, tapped in, and turned on. Mm. Where are we with our time? Did we reach our limit?
3: We have to move out of the way to let Slim set up for Highway 61 with Slim. So it's been real. Thank you, ladies, for showing up and being here, conversing.
0: I appreciate you both so much.
3: Yeah,
0: I love you guys.
1: We love you. I'm so happy that we were able to make this happen and run it back for the one time.
3: Yes.
1: And
3: and so we'll see you at the yoga event happening
0: next Sunday, the 31st. I'll see you there.
3: Waves Yoga.
0: Come enjoy some music, some live vocal channeling.
3: Yes.
0: Good nourishing flow, all the things. And there's more in the works. I'll be back.
3: Yes, and more.
1: And you always have a home here
0: at
1: KKCR for the love. Whenever you're in town and you got something new or just want to drop by and fill us in on what's been going on in your world, because, you know, I can tell it's been vibrant. You're just radiating. And we'll catch up at our beach day. But, we just thank you guys for tuning in. May everybody who's hearing the sound of our voice have a healthy, equanimous, vital rest of the evening.
3: Thank you, love. Thank you, Sophia. All right, we're gonna get out of here. Let Slim catch on. We're gonna play a song by our guest who's coming next week, in 2 weeks from now, who hopefully will find a way to do a collaborative effort with Sophia. This is Lizzie Jeff's new single, Sunkissed Medicine. Much love and aloha. Catch you later.

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Right now I'm laced up, having a good cup of black coffee, sauntering around in the sun, getting ready to start my day, rolling up some good kush. I hope as you start yours, you remember to keep it easy, give thanks for another day, take your time, love on yourself, and put some smoke in the air.

0: think we already gave the station ID, but let's. 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This is KKCR Hanalei, KAQA Kilauea, Kauai Community Radio. I'm Slim, and this is Highway 61. 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
0: 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Also, big mahalo to Alana and crew. That's DJ Melody and special guests and like. Hey, Sunday the 24th is Bob Dylan's birthday. He's going to be 85 years old. So I always do a birthday tribute on his birthday or or thereabouts, end of May, you know. So that's what we're doing tonight. And tonight I thought I would do something a bit different. At least I think I haven't done this before. I play a lot of covers, Bob Dylan covers, that is. And I figured that he's probably been covered by more artists than anyone else, but I wasn't sure, so I looked into it. And what I found out is, it depends how you ask the question. Paul McCartney's song "Yesterday" is probably the most covered song ever, with over 3,000 people recording that song. But if it comes to songs covered by a songwriter, then Dylan has over 1,500 covers by other artists. So it depends how you, like I say, it depends how you ask the question. Blowing in the Wind, for instance, was covered by over 400 people. I'm not sure we're going to hear that tonight, but it gives you some perspective on Bob Dylan's influence.

Bob Dylan is still out there touring, by the way. He's not touring at the moment, but I think at the beginning of June, he's going to be playing in California. I forget the town. I was looking at that a little bit earlier. Part of the never-ending tour.

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Tracy Chapman.

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I guess I'd have to start with this one, probably Bob's most influential song, the first track from Highway 61 Revisited, 1965.

I'll tell you, brother. It's really out of sight here. Didn't even rain. No buttons to push. Right now, I'd like to dedicate this song to everybody here with hearts, any kind of hearts and ears. 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

lonely, but you know you only used to get just an air. 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

the sounds seeming to be the chimes of freedom flashing, flashing for the warriors whose strength is not to fight,

0: Aloha. Today's moon phase is Kukolu, which is the fifth day or moon phase in the Hawaiian moon calendar. Literally, Kukolu means to stand strong or upright in threes. Huli, or slips planted in this moon phase, will produce three main shoots. On the Kai, Kukolu is an excellent moon for fishing by canoe or pole fishing on the reef in the morning. Women dive for sea urchins, gather limu and crab. Clear weather can be expected. Wind blows till ole nights. Low tide can be anticipated in the afternoon.
1: Nakikinig ka sa KKCR Hanalei, KAQA Kilauea. Magandang gabi sa inyong lahat mga kababayan at mabuhay.
2: So if you're just tuning in, or if you're still tuned in, we're celebrating Bob Dylan's 85th birthday. It's coming up on Sunday by playing covers of his songs, some of my favorite covers. There's so many that I have to be judicious because there's just like I say, there's so many. Let's have this one.

0: Hey, it's a minute after 7 o'clock, and you're listening to KKCR Hanalei, KAQA Kilauea, Kauai Community Radio. I'm Slim, and we're celebrating Bob Dylan's 85th birthday today. It's not till Sunday, but it's never too soon to celebrate the big guy's birthday. Happy birthday, Bob. And this here KKCR program is made possible by KKCR sustaining members in partnership with Doug the Bee Guy.
1: God Bees? 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Doug the Bee Guy, the hum of bees is the voice of the garden. 808 212-4178.
0: And mahalo, Doug, for supporting Kauai Community Radio. In the background, this is the main title theme from Pat McGarrett and Billy the Kid. Bob Dylan did the soundtrack for this. 1973. Kris Kristofferson was in that. Who was the director? I think it was Sam Peckinpah. Bob Dylan played some quiet guy who used to throw the knife, as I recall. So we're listening to some of my favorite Bob Dylan covers tonight, starting with Bob himself introducing the song. We heard a bunch of great stuff there in hour one. Hope you're going to stay tuned for hour two. There's more good stuff coming your way if you're a Dylan fan. And I know there's plenty of people that don't like the voice of Bob Dylan, and so you may like some of these other voices covering his songs much better. Especially the female kind. We finished up there with Dave Mason doing All Along the Watchtower. Jimi Hendrix, of course, did the most famous cover of that song, but I didn't play Jimmy's version because we started earlier with Jimmy covering Like a Rolling Stone.

You know, as another measure of Bob's prowess as a songwriter, there's been so many artists and bands who have done a whole albums that are Dylan covers. I have a partial list here. Brian Ferry, Cat Power, Betty LaVette, Joan Baez, Judy Collins, Joan Osborne, the Jerry Garcia Band, the Byrds, of course, Chrissy Hynde from the Pretenders, Charlie Daniels Band, the Hollies, Willie Nelson, Lucinda Williams, Steve Howe from Yes, Odetta, Arlen Roth. And this isn't even a complete list. This is just people that I recognize.

Dylan first met Johnny Cash at the Newport Folk Festival back in 1964. They said Dylan just looked up at him like a big tree and walked around and got all the way around him and said, yeah. The friendship that they formed, it had a profound effect on country music, and it led directly to what's happening with country music today. Here's the first family of country music, June Carter and Johnny Cash.

God said to Abraham, kill me a son. 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God said, no. Abe said, what? God said, you can do what you want, Abe, but next time you see me coming, yeah, you better run. Abe said, well, you want this killing done? And God said, out on highway,

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So he asked poor Howard, where can I go? And Howard said, there's only one place I know. And Sam said, tell me quick, man, I gotta run. 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

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Louis the King said, let me think for a minute, son. And he said, yeah, I think it can be easily done. Just take everything down.

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And he said, come here and step in the light. Yeah, you're right. Let me tell the second mother this has been done. But the second mother was with the

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He was trying to create the next world war. So he found a promoter who nearly fell off the floor, who said, "Well, I've never engaged in this kind of thing before, but yeah,

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Oh my, what happened? 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I pressed the wrong button. Not sure where we are right now. Oh, I see.

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Well, I got through most of my playlist, but there's so many more Bob Dylan covers that I would like to play, but I'm just going to have to leave you with one more because Soul Rider's in the house. So here's one more. This one's from Oh Mercy. It's called Most of the Time. Thanks for listening, y'all. Thanks for your calls. Happy birthday, Bob. See you next week.

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0: 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My name is Soul Rider. This is The Mix Zone, where I take songs and play them together at the same time. Before I get going, as usual, I'd like to say thank you to my man Slim. Great show, Slim. Thank you for all that you do. Okay, welcome everyone around the island chains. A blustery night over here on the Garden Island. Nice and chilly and breezy. Hope you're doing well wherever you are, whatever island you are on, or where you might be around the world, tuning in to KKCR.org. All right, we're going to get to it right now. We got our first mix, a little cross-genre mix zone action for you. Once again, my name is Soul Rider. This is The Mix Zone. You are tuned into KKCR Kauai Community Radio.

That was not dead air. That was just part of the mix. We're going to try that again. Interesting. Okay. Well, my name is Soul Rider, and I'm going to figure out some technical challenges here, see what exactly is going on. Let me see if I can figure it out. Let's see what we got here. All right. Maybe that'll work. Live radio, ladies and gentlemen. Live radio. There we go. Time for some mixes.

0: kua, which is defined as honey from flowers. He mea ono ka wai pua lehua I hana ia ma ka mokupuni o Hawaii. Lehua flower honey is a delicious product made on Hawaii Island. Again, today's Hawaiian word of the day is waipua, which is honey from flowers.
1: KKCR's Hawaiian word of the day is brought to you by the Ama Olukai Foundation.
2: 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Once again, my name is Soul Ride. I hope you're having a wonderful evening out there, whatever time it may be around the world. Here's some drum and bass for you on KKCR Kauai Community Radio.

0: Yeah, yeah, yeah. You're tuned into the Mix Zone on KKCR. We play some blankety blankety blank funky blankety blank stuff. That's right. Some funky beats for ya. This is KKCR Honolulu, KAQA Kilauea. 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
0: 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That sounds pretty cool. I like to expand audio reality, audible reality. My name is Soul Rata. Just having fun out here tonight. Hope you're having a good time out there, wherever you may be. Oh, we got to notice that if you have the KKCR app, that you need to update it, because there's a new updated version, in case you're wondering out there. If you have the app, you need to go ahead and update that to get it to its next level. We got levels around here. All right, we're going to go do some electronic house beats right now. Once again, my name is Soul Rata. This is the Mix Zone, and you're tuned into the one and only, the one, the only KKCR Kauai Community Radio.

Wow, we were in a house mix and it turned into an electro break mix. You know why? Because you're in the mix zone, that's right, with Soul Rider. The mix zone is what it's all about, mixing music together. Right here on KKCR Quiet Community Radio.

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0: You're in the mix zone on KKCR Kauai Community Radio. We've got K-Rad Kauai High coming up here at the top of the hour and some beautiful Hawaiian music. We're going to play a little more. Actually, we're going to play some Miami bass for you right now on the mix zone.
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His friend, Nicholas Roerich, summarized it as follows. On an island, there lived three old hermits. They were so simple that the only prayer they used was, "We are three, thou art three, have mercy on us." Great miracles were manifested during this naive prayer. The local bishop came to hear about the three hermits and their inadmissible prayer, and decided to visit them in order to teach them the canonical invocations. He arrived on the island

How did the three saints walk on water? How did Christ resurrect his crucified body? How did Lahiri Maharshi and Sri Yukteswar perform their miracles?

Canterbury. The Vedic scriptures declare that the physical world operates under one fundamental law of Maya, the principle of relativity and duality.

real veil. That illusory, dualistic veil is Maya. Many great scientific discoveries of modern times have confirmed this simple pronouncement of the ancient rishis. Newton's law of motion is a law of Maya. To every action, there is always an equal and contrary reaction. The mutual actions of any two bodies are always equal and oppositely directed. Action and reaction are thus exactly equal. To have a single force is impossible. There must be, and always is, a pair of forces, equal and opposite. Fundamental natural activities all betray their Mayic origin.

All right, it's about that time for me to head on out of this radio station. The wonderful KKCR, Kauai Community Radio. My name is Soul Rider. Hope you enjoyed the show. Hope you're doing well wherever you are. Around the world, here in Hawaii, on this island, across the other side of this planet. Until next week, much love and aloha.

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What's good? It's your girl DJ Mina, and we're back at it on a new year. This year better be good, because what the hell was last year? Anyways, this is The Kind Show, and you're listening to it. You like The Kind music. Some things about me. I'm a student from Kawai High School, and I like to sleep, play volleyball, and also like to hang out with my friends. Well, what annoys me the most is Norton Walton. No, just kidding. What annoys me the most is when I'm already doing something and someone is telling me to do it. Like, hello, do you not see me doing it? But thanks for listening to K-Rap.

It's your girl DJ Mina, and it's The Kind Show. The song you just heard was Missing You by High Water. And the first one was called Traveling Soldier by Cody Johnson. It was released 2025. The last one was Morning Ride by VG. Thanks for listening to K-Ride Radio Show.

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We're back at it again on every Monday, 2 and 8 p.m. So you just heard Cruz, but.

from before that, it was Hugo by Hiring. The first song was Teacher by Shinto. And for the last song was called You and I by King. Thanks for listening to K-Rad Radio Show.

Hello guys, guess who's back? It's me, DJ Lasco, and this is the Major Current Show. My whole thing is to share my kind of jams with you guys. The kind of jams you guys would like. So I'll mostly be playing a lot of mix and some on R&B. Okay, I'll stop right here so we can get started on jamming. Thanks for listening.

Yo, what's up, everybody? It's the Major Kind Show with your host, DJ Lasco. You know, we're always ready to play the hottest songs right now. Hope you guys enjoying this fantastic morning. This morning, we're going to be playing Nothing On You by B.O.B. featuring Bruno Mars. Before You The One by Rihanna was Style by Taylor. Anyways, hope y'all have a fantastic day.

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Yo, yo, yo, it's your one and only DJ Lasco. Hopefully y'all had a great nap, because today is going to be a long one. But don't worry, because your DJ will be playing songs that will motivate you anyways. This morning, we'll be playing Long Journey by Rod Wave. Before Great Gods by Rod Wave was 25 by Rod Wave. Anyways, hope y'all have a great rest of your day.

Yo, it's DJ Lasco back again to play the top hits as of today. Hope you guys rested well. Anyways, the song you just heard was Shockers Up by Marquez. Up next, Lifetime by Top Shockers. After that, KBS3 also by Top Shockers. This last one, Only Jaja Knows by Kanaka Fire. That'll be it for me, guys. Hope you guys enjoy the rest of y'all's day. Happy Friday, and thanks for listening to KRI Car High Radio Station.

What's up, guys? DJ Moody, and welcome back to the Moon Show. As you guys can tell, I'm going to play reggae mix. It's reggae music from remix on, and a little bit of myself is I'm about to graduate this year, and I wanted to share these amazing songs to you guys before I graduate. First song we're gonna listen to is called "To Love Somebody" by one of the greatest artists known as Kanye Ine. And next up is "Unwritten" by one of the famous artists on Hawaii, Maholi. But before that, it was called "Sway" by Michelle.

0: with DJ Booty, back at it with another song called Country Reggae by one of the best artists, DJ WYSH. Next up is Moving Flag by Monai. But before that, it was called Whatever You Like by the same artist, Monai. Thank you for listening to Kawahai Internet Radio.
1: Yeah. This one here.

How is it, guys? It's your boy DJ Moody again, and today we're gonna listen to the song called Lonely by Mona. Before that, it was called Favorite Song, and again by Mona, one of my favorite artists. And next up is By Dirt by Jordan Davis. And last but not least, the song called So Sick by Mio. Thank you for listening to K-Rad Kawaha Internet.

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9: Hi, this is Maceo Parker. Right, I play saxophone, and I'm very, very glad you are listening to KKCR Kauai Community Radio. All right.
10: Aloha. Today's moon phase is Kukolu, which is the fifth day or moon phase in the Hawaiian moon calendar. Literally, Kukolu means to stand strong or upright in threes. Huli, or slips planted in this moon phase, will produce three main shoots. On the Kai, Kukolu is an excellent moon for fishing by canoe or pole fishing on the reef in the morning. Women dive for sea urchins, gather limu and crab. Clear weather can be expected. Wind blows till ole nights. Low tide can be anticipated in the afternoon.
11: Mai kai ki mai ka wahine o pele, mai ka ina o pola pola, mai ka puna hua ka ane, mai ki au la lapa o kalani, mai ki au opua. 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

We're gonna be doing Namolo Kamala, and this is off a mountain range. It's right in the back of us. We are doing this session here in Hanalei Bay, close to the beach, and we are all from Hanalei, and this is our type of playing.

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1: Hey, Dad.
2: Yeah?
1: You remember that ball game we went to a couple years ago?
2: Sure.
1: And how you didn't have enough cash for two hot dogs, so you walked with me on your shoulders until we found an ATM? 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
2: Well, I don't remember all that.
1: Yeah, that was an awesome game.
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ukulele is a very powerful symbol and inspiration that represents the greatness of our culture that helps us get there. But I think getting there really is up to us as a people that recognize the importance of the strength of our culture and also at the same time be very clear about where we want to go. The canoe can help us get there, but we have to decide on the destination.

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In 1874, King Kalakaua became the second elected king of Hawaii and the first reigning monarch to travel around the world. He rebuilt Iolani Palace, the formal residence of Hawaii's monarchs, and it became the focal point of the political and social life of the kingdom. On the 9th anniversary of his succession to the Hawaiian throne, King Kalakaua held his coronation.

In celebration of King Kalaakaua's 50th birthday, Iulani Palace was decorated. There were parades with floats, fireworks, and a traditional Hawaiian luau. In addition, formal European-style receptions were held. King Kalaakaua was concerned about the decline of the native Hawaiian population due to the many epidemics that he witnessed as a young child that took the lives of many native Hawaiians. He perpetuated the Hawaiian culture, especially in the area of the ancient forms of dance and music, fostering among his people appreciation and enjoyment of the culture of our ancestors. Today, King Kalaakaua is fondly remembered as the Merry Monarch.

Hawaii increased the Native Hawaiian population. This was Kalakaua's call to his people in this campaign throughout the islands. On one of his returns, the shoreline could be seen lit with torches from Diamond Head Point to the wharf fronting Iulani Palace. There stood a large arch of yellow flowers, symbolizing the reign of the Kalakaua dynasty. He can be remembered saying, "Numerous, healthy, and industrious. This is how I want to see my people."

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3: It's probably the hardest career I've ever done in my life. 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
6: 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This PSA, under the Seeds of Wellbeing Project, is funded by the Hawaii Department of Agriculture and the U.S. Department of Agriculture, NIFA.
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1: The Daniel K. Inouye Kilauea Point Lighthouse was built in 1913 and underwent an extensive renovation in 2013. However, during severe storms in 2020 and 2021, moisture entered the lantern room where the second order Fresnel lens is housed, resulting in high humidity levels and accelerated deterioration of the lighthouse interior. Therefore, our beloved beacon has been under renovation this past year to help ensure that it will stand proudly against the elements for many more years to come. Repairs include removal and cleaning the Fresnel lens, weatherproofing the lantern room, restoring the vent ball, replacing the service room wall vents, rust abatement and painting the galley deck, and painting the exterior column. Here are some fun facts about our beautiful beacon. The tower is 52 feet tall and stands 180 feet above the Pacific Ocean. The Second Order Fresnel lens was built in Paris, France, weighs around 2,000 pounds, and once floated on 260 pounds of liquid mercury, and was capable of focusing light into a powerful beam reaching 20 miles out to sea. Today, due to innovations, the lighthouse is no longer in operation and has been replaced by an automated light. Learn more about this historic treasure online at www.kauairefuges.org.
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2: 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On the North Shore, the Tahiti Nui Restaurant and Lounge features Hui Hula o Kahialani with Auntie Bev Ka'ua Nui and Hanani Kawi, along with their hula maidens, starting at 5:30 in the bar. And then there's also karaoke in the Lu'au Room from 7 to 10. The Westin Princeville Ocean Villas features Michael K. Ali from 5:30 to 7:30. The Happy Talk Lounge at the Hanalei Bay Resort in Princeville features Michael Ruff and Friends from 6 to 9. And Aina Ho features Aloha Friday's Kanika Pila from 5:30 to 8:30. On our east side, there's a hula show featuring Leilani Rivera Lowe and Halau Hula o Leilani at 5 p.m. at the Coconut Marketplace Shopping Center in Waipoli. The Crooked Surf Restaurant at the Sheraton Coconut Beach Hotel in Waipoli features Pono Nero from 5:30 to 7:30. The Hukilau Lanai Seafood Restaurant in Waipoli features Pancho Graham from 5:30 to 8:30. The Lava Lava Beach Club at the Kauai Shores Hotel in Kapa'a features Tim Hogarty from 6 to 9. The Nepali Brewing Company in Kapa'a features Shiloh Pa from 6 to 8. Rob's Good Time Grill in Lihue features Loki Sassel from 5 to 7 and Sheldon Espina from 8 to 10. On our south shore, the Seaview Terrace at the Grand Hyatt in Po'oipu features Sheldon Espina from 7:30 to 9:30. The Bangkok Happy Bowl and Thai Bistro features Falling Down Romance from 6 to 8. The Kauai Island Brewery at Port Allen Marina in Ale'ele features Frank Cruz from 5 to 7. Cabanas at the Po'oipu Athletic Club features Kyle LeBenz from 5:30 to 8. Keoki's Paradise Restaurant and Bar in Po'oipu features Kavaiola from 4 to 6 in the dining room with 7 to 8:30 and Jojo in the bar. On our west side, Nick Castillo is at the Koke'e Lodge from 12:30 to 2:30. The Saddle Room at the Wrangler Steakhouse in Waimea features the Triple T's from 6 to 8. And Japanese Grandma's features Darren Kiyotsuka at 6 o'clock. Mahalo nui loa. Have a great Hawaiian day.
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4: Aloha. Today's moon phase is Kūpō. It is the sixth day or moon phase in the lunar cycle. Literally translated as entirely finished or complete, this references the last phase in the series of four Kū moons. It is the final evening that uwala or sweet potato and kalo or taro can be planted and expected to grow strong and upright. On the kai, Kūpō will bring fair fishing on the reef. Balmy weather with steady gentle winds can be expected. Low tide will drop in the afternoon.

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Right, I play saxophone. And I'm very, very glad you are listening to KKCR Hanalei, KAQA Kilauea, Kauai Community Radio. All right.

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0: And thanks for listening to Kauai Community Radio this morning. We are KKCR Hanalei, KAQA Kilauea. 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
0: And thanks for tuning in to Kauai Community Radio. This is Talk Story Radio. I'm Radio Annie, and I've got a really cool talk for you in just a second, but we're going to get a little situated. If you happen to be driving around Princeville right now, it's a little bit crazy, so sit tight and listen to the radio. You know, have yourself a good time, but for now, let's check out Prince, Take Me With You, from the good album.

0: All right. Thanks for tuning in to Kauai Community Radio and for listening this morning. For everyone listening online, I see you all over the world. No pressure, guys. So we got you in Germany, Calgary, France, Ottawa, Ukraine, aloha, St. Petersburg, Russia, hello, Norway, BC, Canada, El Monte, California, Tampa, Florida. We got you all over the place. And hey, Wilmington, Delaware, our faithful Delaware. Houston, aloha, Houston. So thanks for tuning in to Talk Story Radio. I'm Radio Annie, and I've got some guests in the studio. I've got Matt and Allison. Hi, guys.
1: Hello.
0: All right. Sit a little closer to the microphones, and it'll make you feel like we're all intimate and in the same place.
2: Okay.
0: Yay.
3: Thanks for having us.
0: Oh, yeah. Tell me, so you guys are from the Kauai Pride Parade and Festival.
3: Yes.
0: Tell me about what's happening. And it's on June 6th.
3: Yeah, it's our 8th annual Kauai Pride Parade and Festival coming to Lihue on Saturday, June 6th. We're so excited. I can't believe it's such a staple of Kauai. Yeah, no. Yeah.
0: 8 years.
3: Here we are, 8 years later.
0: Right. So first tell us about the event, and then I'm going to ask some questions about like history of Pride or like Pride on Kauai. How do you think that having the Pride Parade and Festival has changed Kauai or changed how we think about the LGBTQ community? Like, I want to ask, like, questions.
3: Yeah. Yeah, let's talk.
0: Okay.
3: Well, I mean, first of all, the parade is at 10 a.m. on Ray Street. It starts at Vedina Stadium, and it makes its gay way up Ray Street all the way to Umi.
0: Can we make jokes like this? Because I'm down.
3: Please. Yeah, we're here to paint the town rainbow. We'll be marching up Ray Street at 10 a.m. all the way up to the historic county building lawn. And that's where we have the festival after the parade from 11 a.m. to 2 p.m. Mm-hmm. And the festival just has tons of things going on. We have lots of small business vendors. We have food trucks and beverages and snacks and goodies. We have tons of entertainment lined up, like a local halau. We have local drag queens to celebrate. Even our very own Malibu Del Rey, who's Dylan Anchetta, KHON2 News, is a Kauai boy. So he's coming back as Malibu Del Rey to dazzle us entertainment-wise. Yeah.
0: Okay, we made the big time.
3: Yeah, so we have some local celebrities and local queens to, entertain us and keep the fun going. And we have an amazing local band, the Nepali Coasters. We're so excited to have, as usual, from day one. Mm-hmm. They have the biggest float, and they have the biggest aloha. And, we're so excited. Small business vendors, community resources. We're going to have aerialists, all this fun stuff.
0: And this is and the purpose of it is to celebrate.
3: Yes, it's all free too, by the way. This is all free, no charge for the community. We just want you to come and celebrate Pride and uplift and celebrate our LGBTQ+ community and Mahu community. And we just want to make Kauai a safer place for everybody.
0: Yeah, and you don't have to be LGBTQ or Mahu or anything. You can come and be anybody at this parade.
3: Yeah, I think that's what the magic of Pride is. It's really not just for the LGBTQ+ community. It's for everybody. So many people are going to support their kid or their auntie or their uncle or their family member or their friend. Some people might be questioning, but what's also, we can talk about this later too. Some of the LGBTQ community doesn't go because they might be afraid. They might feel like they're stereotyped. Like, there's many reasons some people don't come out. So please come out and support, because our whole goal is to just bring more visibility and awareness to LGBTQ experiences and to highlight that LGBTQ+ people are everywhere and we all belong in this community and we all deserve to be free from violence.
0: We definitely all deserve to be free from violence. It's one of those things that I like to use community radio for, is to raise that awareness and tell the stories of all the people in our community, to be a platform for underserved voices and to sort of demystify each other.
3: Yeah.
0: If that's a thing that we can do, I guess. And so I'm proud to actually have that. What I don't have anymore is an LGBTQ+ radio show. Mm. Like, we used to have Caden, who would do 2 hours of gay artists. That's and awesome. I was like, how did you find them all? I didn't even know. This is so great. But he just found them all and played them and really gave that positivity to it. So if anyone is listening and you want to conduct a radio show on the LGBTQ plus themes, give me a call, 826-7774, and I would love it.
3: That'd be amazing.
0: It can be talk, music, poetry, all of it. So totally in, because community radio is supposed to do those things. So why Pride? Why have we started Pride on Kauai?
3: I mean, we did not start Pride. Pride has been around for a long time. I mean, there's so much history in, like, United States, the continent, but also Kauai, and so much pre-exists our experiences here. We've really focused on shutting down Rice Street and putting on a parade that is big and visible and proud. But there have been Pride things happening on this island for many years. Like, major shout out and props to those who've come before us. There was a group called Lambda Aloha that had amazing people like Jason Yaris and Joe Moore and all these amazing people that put on Pride events. They were really known for doing a lot of beach bonfires back in the day at Kailia and places on the east side. And also PFLAG, it's Parents, Family, and Friends of Lesbians and Gays. They're still around, like the organization in general. The Kauai chapter was like, it came and went a little bit, but they were big organizers for Pride back then too. They did like a Pride picnic at Lydgate, and yeah, so Lambda Aloha, in addition to the bonfires, they also did like dances at hotels. They got Raja from RuPaul's Drag Race season 2 winner years and years ago, and that was like such a pivotal moment for me for Kauai, because I'd never seen a drag race queen represented on Kauai, and that was awesome because it gave such a big platform to our very own Princess Hanalei, Bianca Tasaka, and she, her performance that night like still lives like rent-free in my mind. Like, she had this like white powder that she was doing this like Polynesian dance, and I think you can still find this video on YouTube. It's iconic. But Bianca, whoa, like, really, I mean, she's been around and performing forever, but that was like such a killer night for her.
0: Wow. Yeah. I was in the Vagina Monologues with her.
3: Yes.
0: I'm gonna say 2008.
3: That's awesome. That's amazing.
0: Forever ago.
3: Cool. Yeah, she's Kauai Pride. Bianca is Kauai Pride. So yeah, I just, and you know, when did we start this? It was 2019, the year before COVID. And yeah, I just was grateful for all these things that had been happening. And I was doing some LGBTQ plus work with the YWCA specifically. Mm-hmm. And I was like, what if, you know, my role there at the Y was to try to educate people, to like providers, to better serve LGBTQ people and to outreach to the community a little bit, to let people know that the YWCA is not services just for women anymore. Our services are for everybody. We have like a lot of domestic violence, sex assault services. We can talk about that too if you want. Mm-hmm. But LGBTQ people are more likely to experience violence in general, including sexual violence, and they're less likely to report those things. They face a lot of discrimination in seeking services. So a lot of my work was trying to dispel myths and educate people to better serve, and for our community to know that we care about everybody and that everybody is eligible for the WISE services. And so with that, I was like, well, what if we put on a parade that would really let people know about the YWCA? And the YWCA is like, they have a really amazing mission. Their national mission is eliminating racism, empowering women, promoting peace, justice, freedom, and dignity for all. And so for me, it was never a second thought. I was like, this is complete in alignment with our mission. Uh-huh. And creating a parade to celebrate inclusion and diversity is really to celebrate the entire Kauai community.
0: I remember when I first read the mission of YWCA, I think it was like white letters, orange box. And I was like, wait a minute, like, me too. This is great. Yeah. And I kind of like wish I could steal that sometimes and put it other places. It's a fantastic mission.
3: Yeah, I'm really proud to work for an organization that believes so strongly in all of that, uplifting everybody. Anybody that's marginalized or oppressed, like, we're here to root for you and celebrate you and all that you are.
0: I think that is one of our highest missions is people, honestly. Thank you for that.
3: Yeah.
0: Thank you. Thank you. I got to take a quick station break, and then when we come back, I want to ask questions about like I've noticed there's a lot of other Pride events that happen throughout the year that people can get involved in.
3: Yeah.
0: So let's touch on that.
3: Cool.
0: Okay.
3: Thanks.
0: So let's listen to this from the Friends of Kilauea Wildlife Refuge.
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2: 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However, during severe storms in 2020 and 2021, moisture entered the lantern room where the second order Fresnel lens is housed, resulting in high humidity levels and accelerated deterioration of the lighthouse interior. Therefore, our beloved beacon has been under renovation this past year to help ensure that it will stand proudly against the elements for many more years to come. Repairs include removal and cleaning the Fresnel lens, weatherproofing the lantern room, restoring the vent ball, replacing the service room wall vents, rust abatement and painting the galley deck, and painting the exterior column. Here are some fun facts about our beautiful beacon. The tower is 52 feet tall and stands 180 feet above the Pacific Ocean. The Second Order Fresnel lens was built in Paris, France, weighs around 2,000 pounds, and once floated on 260 pounds of liquid mercury, and was capable of focusing light into a powerful beam reaching 20 miles out to sea. Today, due to innovations, the lighthouse is no longer in operation and has been replaced by an automated light. Learn more about this historic treasure online at www.kauairefuges.org.
0: Aloha, and thank you for joining us on Talk Story Radio. And we are having a conversation with representatives from the Pride Parade and Festival. I've got Matt and Allison in studio. So, Allison, what do you do? Are you part of YWCA or Kauai Pride, or what's your thing? What's your druthers?
4: Always thinks that I'm part of YWCA.
3: You're honorary YWCA.
4: I am not an YWCA employee. I am a volunteer. But okay. I've been involved with Pride now close to since the beginning. I was a sponsor first. I had a business previously and was a sponsor and raised money for Pride. And then I joined the committee, and I've been co-chairing with Maddie now for a couple years. So
0: yes. Oh, fantastic.
3: Allison's the best.
0: Yeah. The best. Well, since you're the best, what effects do you think that Pride has had on Kauai's community?
4: I think that it has such a positive effect on the community. It's really a beacon for inclusivity and really given us an opportunity to help people understand that they're welcome and they're a part of this, regardless of their background, regardless of how they identify, regardless of where they, I mean, you know, you don't have to be a part of the LGBT plus community to be a part of Pride. So I think it's really given people an opportunity to be themselves and know that they can show up however they are, whoever they are, and be a part of something really wonderful.
0: Mm-hmm. I agree with you on that. What would you say to a first time Pride goer?
4: Oh, well, I mean, come on out, because it is the most fun. You will experience a beautiful, amazing, exciting, fun parade with so many different people in so many different costumes and different floats. And I mean, it's just the parade itself is really fun. So grabbing a spot on Rice Street to be able to watch mm-hmm. the parade, grabbing a spot early is really cool, because there's so many local businesses and organizations that are part of it, and they really do engage with the crowd. So that's a super fun, family-friendly, bring out the kids, get your chairs all set up. And
0: do you have to wear feathers?
4: I mean, you can. You can wear costumes. You can wear whatever you want. People dress up in all different types of ways, so it's a really great way to bring out some of those old Halloween costumes and, like, mm-hmm. get yourself bedazzled and sparkled out.
0: But you still can wear jeans if you want to.
4: You can wear just
0: whatever
4: your normal, whatever.
0: And that's the whole point.
4: Come as you are. Mm-hmm. Yeah.
0: The whole point.
4: Yeah. And then the festival itself is so much fun. I mean, you've got food, you've got treats, you've got really awesome vendors, so you're supporting a lot of local businesses. And then we have the entertainment, which is so much fun every year.
0: Mm-hmm. Yeah. Bring a lawn chair. Come on out. Wear sunscreen. Bring water.
4: Yes.
3: Yes.
0: Great day.
3: There's lots of shade, too. So the parade is, you know, a little hot. But, yeah, the festival has lots of trees with lots of shade. And we have some shade tents and water filling station. And
0: Great. So there's also some Pride events and activities that happen all year round, too. Mm-hmm. And I don't know if I just became knowledgeable about it in the last 2 years. Like, I just, oh, look, I woke up. Or if they're new, I have no idea. No, what happens?
4: That sort of came out of after Pride, I guess a couple years ago now. So I think that's about the right timing. Pride was such an amazing experience, and then it was over. And I was like, well, where are all these people? And let's all hang out again. So I really wanted to create these events throughout the year so that we could continue building community and bringing people together. So in the beginning, there was a really solid core group of us that put on a lot of different events, really just trying out different things in the community, seeing what people liked. And it was so much fun. And we now have some really consistent events that happen regularly to really give people the opportunity to connect and make new friends and meet new people. So we do a monthly coffee every first Saturday at Ha Coffee Halelihue on Rice Street. And that is from 10 to 12. So we're there every first Saturday except for Pride, because that's first Saturday.
0: And there's a lot to do.
4: Yes. But I mean, there is a watch party happening at Halelihue, which is really cool because they have outdoor seating and coffee and matcha and drinks and snacks. And so
3: they're doing parade announcing right there too. So yeah, you have the county lawn, you have Halelihue. There's another announcer at Ace. So lots of spots. But yes.
4: And if you get there early, you can get a really nice seat and just be in the shade. And so it's like a pro tip. So that coffee has been really, really wonderful, and it grows every first Saturday. So we have such a wide variety of people that come, and it's really been, I mean, I've made friends there and continue to make friends there. So it's been, that's been really cool.
3: And it's low pressure. You're just coming and grabbing coffee or tea and hanging out and cruising and saying hello.
0: It's sort of like back when we used to talk to each other at coffee shops, which is my favorite.
4: Yeah, we're trying to create third spaces for sure for our community and, you know, the larger community as a whole. So we also are having a book club that we do every third Wednesday.
0: Okay, I'm such a book nerd. And so I've been really interested in the book club. But I just, I can't pull it together, like being in Princeville and then getting there and all that kind of stuff. So, but tell me about the book club. What have you read? What is it like? What do you do? I used to lead book clubs. Like, I love, nerd out right here about book club.
4: This is only my second book club that I've participated in. So it's really been a wonderful experience. We have such a great group of people, and there's always new people coming. It is also a low pressure situation. So if you have not finished the book, please still come, because you can be part of the discussion. We talk about the book itself, and we're reading queer authors. And so the books that we've read have been a wide variety of books to try to, you know, make sure that we're getting in lots of different types of reading. The last book we did, which I led, was just like such an easy, fun read.
3: Atmosphere?
4: Like, yes.
3: Great book. Atmosphere, Taylor Jenkins Reid. Amazing. 10 out of 10.
4: It was so good. And like, you can read that one in a day. It's just so riveting. And it's just like to really be able to kind of dig into these authors and then learn about their stories and then sort of connect with those stories with our own personal experiences. So we spend a lot of time talking about the characters in the stories, but then like, how does that relate to us in our lives and our experiences? And so it really is such a wonderful way to kind of meet different people, but then also learn about how they experience the world and how is that different than you, and like really just learning about other people.
0: I think that's the biggest reason that I like to read, is so that I can learn about other people. Because if I don't understand someone, I want to take that time to, you know, and I can read and be by myself and do it without asking embarrassing questions. But then if you're someone like me, you ask embarrassing questions and you do it in front of everyone on the internet and the airwaves too, so that I can learn. Like, if I don't understand, let's learn. Let's become a better community for it. And reading gives us that great opportunity. Are there other Pride events that happen throughout the year when it's not Pride?
4: We are sort of doing more one-off events as we're going, as we have bandwidth. But it's the really cool thing is there's new people coming into the event planning arena. And so Halelihue has been amazing supporter of Pride in general and, you know, hosting our events. But there is a Mahu Mix that is has sprung up in the last few months. And that is really just another kind of like come talk story, hang out, meet people event, and it's a different theme every month. It's the second Friday of every month. So you can follow them on Instagram. It's, I think it's Mahu Mixer. I don't know. Mm-hmm. Yeah.
0: Okay.
4: So they have been doing, there was like a clothing swap event. I think the last Friday event was to be able to wear something that you don't have anywhere to wear. So like mm-hmm. that special thing that you've always been wanting to wear but didn't have a place to wear it.
0: My pink sequin off the shoulder jumpsuit.
4: Yeah.
3: Yes. Mm-hmm. Sorry, so, it's called Mahu Mixer, but the handle is @Mahu_mix.
4: Thank you. Appreciate that. And then there is the, I'm going to butcher the name, but it's the Kauai Queer Kooks Club also. And they do, it's usually on the North Shore, but they do a surf hangout event. They'll like teach you how to surf if you don't know how to surf, so you don't have to know. But then a lot of people just kind of like hang out on the beach and talk story. And so that has been a really great thing that's been happening monthly. And there's just a lot of ways to connect, I think, through Instagram, and there's other groups that people kind of connect with online. So there's a lot happening in the community besides us, even.
0: And then you can find out about most of these things on Instagram. Is there a link anywhere, like maybe at KauaiPrideParade.org or anywhere that you can connect with all these things, like to go like, oh, I've got my second Wednesday free. How do I find out about what to do?
3: All of our channels are Kauai Pride Parade, so Facebook and Instagram are @KauaiPrideParade. The mm-hmm. website is KauaiPrideParade.com. But we don't run like the Kooks Club or the Mahu mm-hmm. Mix, but if you follow Kauai Pride Parade, it might suggest those.
4: Yeah, we repost their events in our stories all the time, so definitely. And I know the algorithm is so weird, so you don't really see what's happening unless you seek it out. So I think it's helpful to set notifications for when we post so that you can be on top of what the latest events are.
0: Mm. Nice. Other pro tip. Mm-hmm. Good. Mm-hmm. And that's fantastic. So do you have to be gay to go to these things?
4: No.
0: Okay.
4: You can be an ally and come to anything. Really, it's just open to everybody, and you know, there's no scanner at the door to determine whether or not you're part of the LGBT plus community.
0: It's not like those temperature guns went through in COVID and they ran across your forehead. Mm-hmm. None of that. Okay.
3: You got to show your queer card.
4: Yeah. I mean, as long as you're cool, like just come out. That's it. Really.
0: Okay. And I like that because that is also the point, like to open up to inclusivity, understanding and being that.
4: Yeah, I think that's the key. I mean, coming into an event where, you know, you are just not part of the community, but you just want to support the community, it's a great opportunity for you to get to know people and to understand their stories so that you can better advocate for folks in our community because we need it right now.
0: That's great.
3: Before I forget, YWCA used to host an adult LGBTQ+ support group, and that kind of went on hiatus a couple years ago, but it's coming back. So that's another thing for the community to know about. It's going to be on the every second and fourth Mondays from 4 to 6 p.m. at the YWCA. And it's focused on grounding, connection, and sustainable coping skills.
4: So exciting. Mm.
0: Okay. Yeah. I like that. Thank you.
3: That one you do, I think, that wants people identifying as. But yeah, safe space for LGBTQ+ community seeking support and connection.
0: Okay. Thank you. Thanks for all this. I'm going to take a station break. I have to do the surf report, and then we'll be back. Thanks for listening to Kauai Community Radio, KKCR Hanalei KAQA Kilauea. This is Talk Story Radio. I'm Radio Annie, and we are talking with Matt and Allison. They're with Kauai Pride Parade and Festival that's happening June 6th. And we're going to come back and talk a little bit about the LGBTQ community on Kauai. If that's okay with you guys.
4: Yeah.
0: Okay, cool. Let's listen to some station messages.
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6: 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Anaina Ho features Aloha Friday's Kani Kapila from 5:30 to 8:30. On our east side, there's a hula show featuring Leilani Rivera-Lowe and Halau Hula O Leilani at 5 p.m. at the Coconut Marketplace Shopping Center in Waipoli. 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The Bangkok Happy Bowl and Thai Bistro features Falling Down Romance from 6 to 8. Mucho Aloha in Koloa features Troy Wai'ali'ali from 5 to 7:30. The Kauai Island Brewery at the Port Allen Marina in Ali'ali features Frank Cruz from 5 to 7. Cabanas at the Po'oipu Athletic Club features Kyla Bench from 5:30 to 8. Keoki's Paradise Restaurant and Bar in Po'oipu features Kavai Ola from 4 to 6:30 in the dining room, 7 to 8:30 with Jojo on the bar. Our west side features Nick Castillo at the Koke'e Lodge from 12:30 to 2:30. The Saddle Room at the Wrangler Steakhouse in Waimea features the Triple T's from 6 to 8. And Japanese Grandma's features Darren Kiyotsuka from 6 to 8. Mahalo nui loa. Have a great Hawaiian day.
0: Thanks for listening to KKCR. I want to tell you about the surf report on Kauai. There is a high surf advisory for the east-facing shores, and that's due to some pretty heavy trade winds out there. Super choppy, kind of brown, kind of weird. I would recommend some other places to enjoy Kauai's beautiful beaches. North-facing shores today, 1 to 3 feet in the morning, 2 to 4 feet in the evening, and then tomorrow, 4 to 6 in the a.m., 3 to 5 in the p.m., totally doable. West-facing shores, 1 to 3 feet today, and then tomorrow, 3 to 5 feet and decreasing 2 to 4 feet by the evening. South-facing shores, 3 to 5 feet today and 4 to 6 feet tomorrow. East-facing shores are 7 to 10 feet today and decreasing to 6 to 8 feet tomorrow. That's really big for the east side, so please be ultra, ultra careful. And it is pretty windy out there, northeast winds around 15 miles an hour. Weather mostly cloudy, scattered showers, sometimes partly sunny, scattered showers. That's our weather here on Kauai. So highs in the lower 80s, lows in the lower 70s. It's a beautiful Kauai experience here. So this is Talk Story Radio. And I'm talking to representatives from Kauai Pride Parade. I got Matt and Allison in here.
3: Hey.
0: Hi. I am, because this show focuses on what is going on Kauai. Not going on, but like what are Kauai issues and things and stuff? Like we talk about archaeology or storytelling or culture or I talk with the Jewish community pretty frequently and just to see what's going on. What's going on with the LGBTQ community on Kauai?
3: That's such a loaded
0: question. It's such
3: question.
0: A large question, I know.
4: Yes.
0: How are you doing? How do you feel? What's the safety level like? What's the happiness level like? I don't even know how to ask these questions.
3: Yeah.
0: I don't know if people ask these questions. I'm sorry.
3: I think they're great questions. I think it's every person's experience is different. I think being a queer person anywhere, you're just navigating how safe do I feel and is this community accepting. I'm someone that didn't grow up here, so I'm really trying to create an event to uplift like our local community. So one of the reasons I work so hard on this committee and putting this on is so many people I've talked to that did grow up here were like, we never had this growing up. Like, this is so important that if only I had this around when I was a kid, I would have felt less alone. So it's really about creating that for people that are growing up now, in my mind. So Pride is many things, but it's really honoring those that have come before you and trying to pave the way for the future generations. Mm. And for me, it's a lot of reasons, but it's really, we live in a really rural community. It's really open and loving, accepting place for the most part, but it doesn't make it easy for everybody. It all depends on the home that you grew up in and if you are celebrated or accepted, or if you're like told to be something that you're not or you don't feel is right for you. Mm-hmm. And so every person's experience is so different. So our goal is to be like, whatever you're told at home, whether you're embraced or celebrated or not, that we embrace and celebrate you exactly as you are and that you belong here. Working with a lot of youth and working around like domestic violence and sexual assault, I also think that putting Pride on is suicide prevention. It really is. Like, mm-hmm. I think so many people like move away from here. Like, they go to Oahu where there's a bigger community, or they go to Vegas where there's a bigger community. But our whole goal, I think, is to be like, yes, you can go to those places if that's like your goal and what you want to do, but also you shouldn't have to leave this island to feel like you belong here and to have community.
0: Do you think that because it's a rural and small community that the visibility creates uncomfortableness?
3: Yeah, I think, again, it's just based on people's experiences. Like, some people, mm-hmm. like, don't feel safe going into certain places or feel welcome or, you know, represented. They feel alone or the only person. So we're trying to make less of that, to have less stigma around us and to show that queer people are everywhere. But yeah, it's challenging. Like, some places I feel totally safe to be myself, and some places I kind of code switch and feel like I can't fully be myself. And
0: code switching.
3: Yeah. I think a lot of people experience that. It's mm-hmm. what's this environment? How safe do I feel? And can I be authentic? And Pride is a place where we can be authentic.
0: I've been here for my adult life. How does our rural community and our acceptance of the gay community compare to other rural communities? Do you know? I have no idea.
3: I don't know. I mean, when people ask me about this, my perspective is like, I feel like it's kind of half and half. There's a lot of people that grew up here and have like maybe more conservative backgrounds or family, more conservative backgrounds or families, but they're not like, they still are loving. So mm-hmm. people

0: embrace, accept, and celebrate LGBTQ plus lives and individuals and community. And I think that is so powerful. It's such a change because there's a lot of oppression sometimes through beliefs or religion. And I don't want to tell anybody what to believe. I want to be really clear about that. It's just that a lot of people struggle with faith and religion. And I love that there are places that are open and affirming and celebratory, because everyone should feel like they belong somewhere.
1: Agreed. You mentioned suicide rates, if I can be like a downer right now. Do you have any statistics on suicide rates among the community?
0: Not off the top of my head and not quite, but I know that we have lost a lot of our LGBTQ plus, especially Mahu community, to suicide on Kauai. I think Kauai has higher rates of youth suicide than other islands.
1: Yeah. I did read that as well. I think I did a show on suicide last year, and I had some statistics from that, and I can't remember what they are. But it was shocking to lose our people for.
0: Well, and to be like really honest with you is that like so many trans people, especially young trans people or questioning people, aren't growing up in an environment where they feel safe to be coming out as trans or to be sharing their feelings of their otherness with anybody else. And I think that's really scary and dangerous because no matter how any of us feels, we all deserve to be here. And I think there's a lot of stigma and a lot of misinformation right now around trans experiences specifically.
1: Mm-hmm. Particularly. When you encounter, I don't want to say new trans, but folks that are like, I'm here to now be authentically myself. Mm-hmm. Where do you send them? Where do you, like, here's a resource for you or come talk to us or... How do you help them?
0: I mean, that's really hard. There's, again, limited resources and everywhere. Like, even our group has come and gone, and I'm so glad our group is coming back. But to find consistent services and care for people is really challenging. Malamapono Health Services just closed their doors. They've been serving the Kauai community for over 40 years.
1: Is that a funding issue?
0: Yes. Yeah. Federal funding cuts. There's major travesties happening for many people, like HIV positive people seeking care, like transgender affirming care, transgender services, women's health in general, reproductive health. There's major cuts and major barriers today. I mean, that what I just shared is horrible, but a silver lining is an Oahu organization called Hawaii Health and Harm Reduction Center is creating a satellite office to make sure that some of those gaps are filled and that this community does not go without some of those life-saving services.
1: And that's Hawaii Health and Harm Reduction?
0: Yeah, Hawaii Health and Harm Reduction Center, HHHRC.org, and they will be in the parade, and they'll have a community resource at the festival as well. But
1: I will find them because I wanna talk more about Malamapono closing its doors. Maybe not with you, but with some of them.
0: Yeah,
1: and I would love to talk to the harm reduction folks as well on the air.
0: Yeah,
1: I just did a excuse me. I just did a program with Maloma Kauai, and we were talking about the federal funding cuts for Tutu and Me on the air. And it's like they had to close their doors as well. And so to see how those funding cuts are actually touching us now is kind of chilling.
0: Yeah, so. We're all very vulnerable.
1: Mm-hmm. Yeah, I'm surprised about Malamapono. So.
0: Yeah, it's horrible.
1: Okay. And then Mr. Wilson needs something too. Weird. how can someone support this community and be an ally? And how can I best ally myself with this community?
2: I think that really making sure that you are educating yourself on the issues that are happening, and there's a lot of misinformation flying around out there on social media, in the media, and I think that it's really important to take the time to educate yourself, talk to people in the community to understand what their experiences are and what is real and true, because I think, you know, it's really easy to hear something repeated multiple times out there in the

0: world of media, and then just, you know, take that as the truth. So I think it's really important for allies to, you know, be educated and understand like what the real experiences are of people in our community. So, you know, really making those connections, but also, you know, being willing to speak up when you hear someone saying something that's not right. I think that that's a hard thing for a lot of people because you don't want to, like, you know, you don't want to have conflict. You don't want to kind of be the one to be like, oh, well, that's not cool. You know, I think people tend to want to be, you know, they want to like keep things cool and level and, you know, be accepted as well. But I think that it's really important just to speak up in those situations and, you know, not necessarily call someone out, but call someone in, you know, say like, hey, you know, what you just said over there, like, you know, take them aside and say, like, I don't really think that's, you know, the right experience or that's the right thing to say. Or, you know, like, just really respecting other people. I think it's what it comes down to. It's like, you know, what's Pono? You know, like, can you identify in someone else? Can you see their humanity and see their experience for what it is? And like, we're all humans just trying to navigate this wild, wild world that we are in right now.
1: And not a one of us knows how.
0: No.
1: Yeah.
0: And so like, you have to really just, I mean, I guess that's what it comes down to in the end is empathy, you know, like, can you put yourself in someone else's shoes and understand where they're coming from so that you can then be there for them, support them, you know, like whatever that is, you know, just having friends who you know that you can say anything to and, you know, like come to whenever you have something going on. That like is what keeps people moving forward in the world. So I think it's those connections that are key.
2: So well said. You don't have to understand somebody to respect them.
0: No.
1: Yeah. Oh yeah. I totally agree with that. I frequently come across the argument that, or the not even an argument, it's just like, God, people need to stop being so sensitive, get over themselves, we're just joking. And I come back and say, if you're the only one laughing, it's not a joke, it's meanness. And why create a world that celebrates the meanness? You know, let's celebrate the kindness, because when we're all doing better, we're all doing better.
2: I love jokes and I love to laugh, but let's not do it at somebody else's expense.
1: Agreed. I'm the same way. And then as far as like asking questions, is it okay to ask questions?
2: Yes. Yeah, I think everything is your tone and your context and your genuineness. Like, if you're asking questions to try to trap somebody and like be malicious, like that's going to be felt and seen. I think people need to feel safe to be questioned. I get asked a lot of questions. Some of them are great questions. Some of them are a little ignorant. I think part of my goal is to educate people, so I'm always trying to give the benefit of the doubt and give grace, but know that that's not true for everybody. So like, really, really respect someone and show genuineness if you want to learn more. But with trans stuff, as a non-trans person, I just want to say, like, if you're curious about some trans experiences, do some of your research on your own, because it shouldn't be a trans person's job to educate you, just like it's not a gay person's job to educate somebody. So I'm happy to help, I'm happy to have conversations, but just know that that's not true for everyone's experiences. And there's a lot of stuff you can find out online that can help explain a lot of things. And yeah, I love curiosity and just have some willingness to, you know, don't be defensive if you're told no. Go check some things out.
1: Right. I think I kind of like that experience, where it's like, it's not my job to educate you. Like, that is very true. And then if you want to ask questions and want to learn, we do have the internet at our hands. And then I would say develop relationships first before you get weird and ask weird questions.
2: Well, and you were talking about books and storytelling. Like, we learn so much by hearing other people's stories. So like, find some LGBTQ books or authors that share other people's experiences. Not all trans experiences are the same. Not all gay or bi people's experiences are the same. And that's what makes this
1: not all
2: world
1: hetero
2: so
1: experiences
2: beautiful.
1: Are the same.
2: Right.
1: Not all women experiences are the same.
2: Yes.
1: You know, yeah, and just find who is that person to ask the questions. Go to some events. and make friends.
2: But also check out Hawaiian history, because like homophobia is not Hawaiian. Like there's before colonization, before missionary influence in the islands, people that were like gender diverse or had relationships with people of the same sex, those weren't even labeled because they did not matter. They just existed and were revered and not frowned upon. There was no stigma or shame. People had opposite sex relationships. They had same sex relationships. And then you had kane, wahine, but also mahu, which was somebody in the middle or somebody who embodied both masculine and feminine traits that was an important person to Hawaiian society. And even the word mahu is a whole nother thing we could talk about. Some people think it's a bad word, but it's only bad if you use it in a bad way. And so many community members are reclaiming that word because it's someone that is revered and looked up to and so important in our communities today. So many people have mahu aunties and uncles, especially up here on the North Shore. And yeah, I mean, when Hawaiian language was outlawed, it was many mahu who kept it alive. When hula was outlawed, it was many mahu who kept it alive. So I just, that's one of my favorite things about putting on such a special event in a place like Kauai is that you know, using terms like LGBTQ, that's like Western terms and, you know, Western definitions. And what we try to do with this optic is to really uplift the community that's been here all along. So we have like a local halau and our local drag queens who are born and raised here and our local MC, really just trying to uplift the community that already exists.
1: Thank you so much. I love that. I love that. So we've got like 7 minutes left in our program. Give us one more overview of Kauai Pride.
2: Do you want to do this one?
1: Or if you've got something else you want to say on the radio, like, choo-choo-choo, like, this is your time.
0: Well, we should talk about the after party.
1: Oh.
0: Because that's important.
2: It's a big day. So you have the parade at 10 a.m., the festival 11 to 2, all on Rice Street in the county lawn. And then what's the after party, Allison?
0: The after party, it is at the Sheraton in Kapa'a, and it's in their beautiful outdoor pavilion that's just stunning. And we've had a lot of really amazing events there, and the Sheraton is one of our continued sponsors. That's been so wonderful. But the doors open at 6, and then the show starts at 7, and it'll go till 10.
1: The show? What is the show?
0: Yeah, the show. It is the Babes are putting on a fabulous show. It gets bigger and better every time.
2: All your local drag queens and featuring this year's Grand Marshal, which is Sienna Summers, who is the mother of the House of Summers.
0: Yeah. So it is a fabulous event. There's drinks, food, all that fun stuff. And you can get tickets.
2: Hair razor salon in Lihue.
0: Mm-hmm. And so you can get them in advance there, or you can get them from one of your local queens, or you can get them at the door. And it's a really, really fun, spectacular event. They do numbers with all of the queens. They do numbers individually. It's like a really, it's a wonderful show. They really interact with the crowd. And if you've never been to a drag show, it is a great way to go to your first one.
1: I've been to drag shows where you don't bring dollar bills, and I've been to drag shows where you do bring dollar bills.
0: But they will have them for you also if you don't have
1: If you show up without your dollar bills.
0: Yeah.
1: Okay.
0: Yeah.
1: Okay. And it's making change.
0: Yeah.
1: Okay, cool.
0: Yeah.
1: I was surprised at the one. I was like, I like totally social faux pas'd it and didn't do it right.
0: No, they bring
2: it's
0: a lot.
2: It's never inappropriate to tip a queen.
0: No.
1: Okay.
0: Yeah.
1: Okay, that's good to know. That's good to know. For those of you that could possibly be going to your first drag show on June 6th.
0: Yeah.
2: Another tip is to never touch a queen's face or hair.
1: Oh, okay.
2: They spend so much time working on that. So if you hug or kiss a queen, you kiss the air next to their cheek. Mm. You don't kiss their cheek because they've worked hard on it.
1: Okay. I am going to extend that to myself too. Like, I'm not a big hugger, and if we could just like hug the air around me.
2: Yeah. Oh, blow kisses to queens.
1: Yeah. Yes. Okay. Just same here. And also it's never inappropriate to tip me too. So I'm feeling it. Just really feeling it.
2: Yes.
1: So we've got Kauai Pride Parade and Festival June 6th. The parade starts at 10. It's on Rice Street. So it goes from Vedina Stadium to the county lawn. It is a great day. Family friendly, open to everybody for a day of inclusivity, diversity, celebration,
2: yeah.
1: and colorful times.
2: And if you want to be in the parade, it's not too late. You can register your business or community group or group of friends. You can go to quietprideparade.com, and we're still accepting sponsorships too. So if you have a small or large business and you want to support, that's another way of allyship as well, is supporting pride.
1: Yeah. Oh, fantastic. And is there anything else that you want to tell the island of Kauai and all of those people that are listening online too?
2: You're beautiful and you belong.
1: Yay.
0: Yeah.
1: Hear that, Norway? You're beautiful and you belong.
0: Just come out and celebrate the love. I mean, that it's a day of love. It is a day of celebration. And if you're feeling any type of way about the state of the world right now, and you just want a bright spot in your week, that is the day to come out.
1: Agreed. Yes. Thank you so much. KKCR participates every year.
2: Yes.
1: You'll find us there with a booth. I don't know what our volunteers have cooked up this year, but it's a lot of talking. And so, I would love to put the call out there for an LGBTQ show here on Kauai Community Radio. Music, talk, whatever you like.
2: You hear that, Kauai? It could be you.
1: It could be you. So thank you so much, Matt and Allison, for coming to speak with us on Talk Story Radio on KKCR. Super honored to have you here.
2: Mahalo.
0: And thank you for having us.
1: Yeah. Thank you. And let's take it out by with Ozo Motley, because I love this song.
2: Yes. Aloha.

0: 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It's now time for Democracy Now! 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

0: 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It's Aloha Friday. Thanks for tuning in to KKCR Hale, KQA Kilauea, Kauai Community Radio. 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

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Never grumbles or fusses, always treats me right. 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

0: 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Our ocean can change quickly, sometimes from calm to dangerous in just moments. Powerful north and west swells bring strong rip currents, shifting sandbars, and heavy shore breaks. 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
3: And just a reminder, there is lots of traffic on the east side. The bypass is closed for maintenance. And this is graduation night tonight, so that is one of the reasons why it is so crowded out there, besides the bypass road being closed. 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Careful, don't overindulge. We need to make it to tomorrow. Graduation, congratulations, graduates. 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

Sun in the sky, you know how I feel. Breeze drifting on by, you know how I feel. It's a new dawn, it's a new day.

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And if you can't hear us right now, it most likely is because our transmitter in Lihue has been silenced while they do work on the tower. They're doing some rust remediation on our tower in Lihue, and so our 91.9 signal in Lihue is silent currently. 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Doesn't reach very well across the water when we're not on the air. 88.9 if you are on the island of Oahu. 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

I'll also take this opportunity to remind you that traffic is pretty thick on the east side of Kauai. The bypass has been closed for maintenance, and it is graduation today, tonight, so beware that traffic will be heavier than usual. Be safe.

every day. And here's the very last note that Trulo Sammy wrote. I had your picture in a hand when I got Chicago, stuck it on the wall when I got St. Paul, tacked it on the door when I got St. Louis. Trulo Sam, that traveling man. I've tried to be real straight so far, but dear, you know how women are. In Honolulu, I met a gal that did the hula-loo. She started in the dance and I took out your picture. 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Honey, dear, don't laugh. You better send another photograph. Another good man's gone wrong. Months gone by, his honey would cry, wondering just exactly why her man won't come back to his honey lamb. But True Blue Sam, the traveling man, met his old pals back again in Maine and wrote his gal he'd be detained. He said, now listen, my pet, just to prove I don't forget, I had your picture near my heart when I got to Kentucky, had it on the train when I landed in

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2: 10
1: o'clock news. Earlier today, the Hawaiian Space Administration launched its first manned space canoe, the Aloha One, into the vast oceans of outer space. And it is indeed an historical event as astronaut Dwayne Cabral becomes the first man to step on Uranus. We have received reports from Earth Station Kalihi that Aloha One has just completed its first pass over the Pacific and is now in orbit around the Earth. For on the spot coverage, we take you now to Melvin Takahashi in Mission Control. Take it away, Melvin.
3: 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Aloha One, this is Mission Control. Do you read?
4: I'm at Toys and Mechanics.
3: Hey, Miranda, we're not picking up his transmission. Give me coordinates 14 on a transport 2. Aloha One. Aloha One, this is Mission Control. Do you read?
4: Aloha One to Mission Control. I read you loud and clear like a tito on a windless day, brother.
3: Aloha One, this is Mission Control. Perfect. What is your present location?
4: Way high up.
3: Aloha One, this is Mission Control. Any problems?
4: One problem, brother. Animal smokes.
3: Aloha One, this is Mission Control. Check your transport pocket on your right-hand side. You'll find some rolling paper and a big brown bag from Kona.
4: Hold on. Yeah, I got it, brother. Thank you.
3: Aloha One, that should last you to Uranus and back. Aloha One, this is Mission Control. On behalf of King Bobo and Queen Georgilani, we'd like to wish you a lot of luck and aloha. Is there anything you'd like to tell the world before you jettison into deep space? That's a big 10-4, Aloha One. And brother, could you do us a favor? Can you give Uranus a kiss for us?
4: I'll do my best.
3: Good luck, bro, and God bless you. Earth Station Kali, this is Mission Control. Aloha One is now in deep space and will be out of communication for the next 10 years. That's one for the Hawaiians. This is Mission Control shutting down operations and transmissions on 5.
5: 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Thank you. Here's side two.

0: 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Kauai Community Radio, for your information, please call us at 826-7774. 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And again, we want to say aloha and mahalo for listening to KKCR. 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

And I'll remind you again, traffic is clogged on the east side of the island today. It's kind of blocked up because the bypass has been closed for maintenance. And graduation is tonight, so a lot of things are going on today. Thank you for tuning into Kauai Community Radio. We're having a rust remediation on our antenna in Lihue. Actually, it's in Hanamaulu, and so that's why you don't hear us on 91.9 in Lihue. But you can catch us on 91.9 out of Kilauea, or 90.9 the rest of the island, 92.7 out of Moloa. Please stay tuned to Kauai Community Radio. We'll be back soon. I'm just filling the silence.

Yeah, this is Kevin Rogers, bringing you the Mardi Gras Soul Review every Friday afternoon from 2 to 4 on KKCR. Let's party on!

0: You gotta ask yourself this question. Who can a man who has fought in the jungles with Ivy and Lennon against a running dog kept at least a pig sleeping in a hut so lowly that the rats was hunchback be my redeemer? And you gotta say, well, maybe this and maybe no. But I know that I gotta go somewhere, and that somewhere might well be church.
1: Didn't wake up.